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good morning and welcome along to RTÉ Lyric FM on this Thursday morning. It is the 16th of July. It's just nudges way past 7 o'clock. Simon Delaney here with you, sitting in for Marty today. One more day to go, then we're nearly at the weekend. Let's kick off, shall we, with a piece from the Britain Sinfonia. Happy Thursday.

the Britain Sinfonia, conducted by Nicholas Cleobury. That's getting us underway this morning. Music from Edward Elgar, Chanson du Matin. Let's have a look and see what the weather has in store for us today. It's more of the same, really. It's going to be very warm. Plenty of sunshine today. Slight chance of one or two showers developing in the south and the west. Highest temperatures today are 24 to 29 or 30 degrees. Warmest in the Midlands and the west, with light northeast or variable breezes. And then this evening, tonight will be dry and clear. Possibly some patches of mist and fog. Lowest temperatures tonight of 12 to 16 degrees. So it's a case of as you were.

English Chamber Orchestra, Benjamin Britten conducting the fourth movement from his Simple Symphony. Frolicsome, is that's the name of that one. 7 minutes past seven on this Thursday morning. Let's have a look and see what's making the front page of your newspapers this morning. The Irish Examiner: soldier ordered into river with dead sheep. Kieran Brennan reporting that a member of the Defence Forces has spoken of how degraded she felt to be ordered into a river in which a dead sheep was floating as part of a promotion process. The Times over in the UK. Burnham keeps wealth tax in play. Stephen Swinford reporting that the state of public finances in the UK may require people to pay a little more, and the incoming Prime Minister will not shy away from those tough decisions. The Irish Independent: alumina exports to Russia rising despite EU backlash. Sean Pollock reporting that the sale of alumina from Ireland to Russia has been ramping up despite the controversy raging over the possibility of EU sanctions hitting Ornish Alumina. The Irish Times, they go with Ornish Review, cannot rule out arms link. Pat Leahy, Conor Gallagher and Ellen Coyne reporting that half of alumina produced at the plant in the first quarter went to Russia, the CSO figures show. And then finally, the Irish Daily Mail: tow truck crackdown on EU blockades. Muirish O'Carroll reported that Garda chiefs have now hired tow truck firms from the north of Ireland to break up any fuel protest blockades targeting the Irish EU presidency after one of the force's main providers refused to cross pickets earlier this year. That's your news headlines, and no doubt most of the papers covered with pictures

0: Well, the English players last night have made their exit at the semi-final stage of the World Cup. Coverage of that is everywhere. It's 9 minutes past nine.
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The Vienna Boys Choir with the Ave Verum Corpus. Beautiful. 13 minutes past 7 on this Thursday morning. Let's dive into this then. Yes, our Musically Speaking this morning up for grabs, as it has been all week. The Orchie Lyric FM Goodie Bag and that gorgeous album from Jonas Kaufmann. An album called Doppelganger, himself and Helmut Deutsch teaming up to give us a double CD of music from Schubert. Klaus August directing the album. Gorgeous prize. All you have to do is tell me, what is this?

Yes, it's one of those ones. This is one of those ones that you think you should know. I'm in the dark as well. I don't know it either. So I have a couple of ideas already, but if you want to dive in, 51554 or marty.lyricfm@rte.ie. I'll give it another spin in a couple of minutes. Yeah, I have a couple of guesses, I think. Can you help?

0: The Academy of St. Martin in the Fields with the Menuetto from the Toy Symphony, and before that beautiful piece called Take This Slowly from Jamie Duffy and Colma Macanimer. It's just beautiful. It is 20 minutes past 7.
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0: Now, let's see what's happening out on the highways and byways of the country. And for that, we welcome in Sinead Ullachan.
2: Simon Delaney, Cunistan to our Magna.
0: Ah, listen, I couldn't be any better. Well, I could, but you think.
2: We won't complain. The sun is shining.
0: Correct, Amanda. All good with you?
2: Yeah, sun is shining in my heart and outside.
0: Oh,
2: not
0: merciful
2: to
0: now. You're very philosophical for 20 past 7 on Thursday morning.
2: I just had a shot of coffee, so that's why.
0: Oh, did you?
2: Yes, after
0: I'm
2: waking
0: all right,
2: up.
0: Thanks, you work away.
2: Well, I have a little machine here, so I could drop you down.
0: Well, you know, I never drank coffee in my life.
2: You're better off, man. You're better off.
0: That's right, a life of abstinence. That's what I've decided on.
2: Do you like tea?
0: Oh, I love it.
2: Yeah, tea's good to soothe the soul.
0: Correct, Amundo. How's it looking out there? Can you soothe the commuters of the country?
2: I'll see what I can do. I'm going to start off in Westmeath as there's a breakdown on the M6 eastbound off slip at Junction 2, Kinnegad. There are delays in Dublin on Gill Street inbound between the Sheriff Street Junction and the Quays. On Church Street inbound from the North King Street Junction to the Quays. And also on the Temple Oak Road northbound now, where it's slow around Terranure Cross. Slow as well in Cork on the N28 Ringaskiddy Road east. Bound between Raphine Bridge and Shan Ballycross, as usual at this stage of the morning. Also in Cork, Rossa Road in Skibbereen will be closed today and tomorrow as well, but a diversion will be in place there. There's an eastbound queue in Galway on Bishop O'Donnell Road from the Dean roundabout to the Rahoon Road junction. In Kildare, part of the Kildangan Road will be closed between Moortown Cross and Dunaney Cross today. That's for resurfacing works there. Again, a diversion will be in place there. And finally, watch out for resurfacing works in Roscommon, halfway between Strokestown and Elphin, and they'll be there until tomorrow afternoon. And that's the latest traffic and travel news.
0: Wonderful. Would you do me a favour?
2: Absolutely.
0: Would you let me know whose office I need to go into to see where I can get a machine in the studio for drinks?
2: I'll send you on their extension number.
0: Could you please?
2: Presently.
0: I will get on to them straight away. Go to me tomorrow.
2: Slán.
0: Now, it is coming up to 23 minutes past 7.

0: Music from the Gothenburg Symphony Orchestra, Nimi Arby conducting the second movement from the Holberg Suite. And before that, the gorgeous Karen Carpenter with Sing. It's 7:29 on this Thursday morning. Simon Delaney here with you, sitting in for Marty today. Lots of correct guesses already for our Musically Speaking. Let's see who's got it right. Frank O'Rourke in Moat in Westmeath is spot on. Claire Lawler in Ardfert and Tralee, also correct. Lots of you getting it right. Morning, Simon. Enjoying the beautiful music this morning. Is it? Yes, it is, Ed Quilty in Rathfarnham. Morning, Ed. You are correct. Safely in the tombola already, as is Jacqueline O'Reilly in Rathfarnham in Dublin. I tell you what, there are no flies. No flies. We'll play that again shortly. Up for grabs, the RT Lyric FM goodie bag and that Jonas Kaufman CD. Nice prize. In the meantime, it's just coming up to 7:30. Right, let's head over to the newsroom, shall we, and get our news headlines read for us this morning by Kate Carolyn. Kate, good morning.
1: Good morning, Simon. There's been a 50% increase in the number of young people being admitted to Children's Health Ireland hospitals with traumatic brain injuries as a result of e-scooter accidents in the past year. CHI estimates that so far this summer, between one and two children are presenting to emergency departments every day with e-scooter related injuries. Aaron McElroy reports.
2: Between June 2024 and May 2025, 12 children and young people were admitted to CHI Temple Street with a traumatic brain injury after an e-scooter crash. Between June 2025 and May 2026, there were 18. The hospital says at least 7 more have been admitted since then. Before May 2024, only one child had been admitted with a brain injury due to an e-scooter crash. Almost 40 have been admitted since. Of the children admitted to hospital with a traumatic brain injury, 97% had skull fractures, 53% required emergency brain surgery, and 43% were admitted to the paediatric intensive care unit. Only 3% were wearing helmets.
1: A 6-week hosepipe ban came into effect at midnight in Dublin, South Tipperary, parts of Kildare, Meath, Wexford and Wicklow. Ishka Aaron has urged people to reduce non-essential water use during the hot spell. A status yellow high temperature warning is in place for most of the country until tomorrow morning. Quilcha, the semi-state forestry company, has said there's a high risk of forest fires and there's an orange alert to this effect. Retailers are being asked to suspend the sale of disposable barbecues for the present time. Next week, the Cabinet will discuss proposals for an outright ban on disposable barbecues across Ireland's national parks. The employers group IBEC has said it expects trade related to artificial intelligence to double over the next 5 years. In its latest economic forecast, the group said that while the impact of AI on jobs was still unclear, Ireland had an opportunity to be the country with the best prepared workforce for the changes that were currently underway. The Dáil rises later today for its summer recess. TDs will return to the Oireachtas in the middle of September, although the government faces several key decisions in the interim, including around fuel prices and the Ochanish Alumina plant in Limerick.
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1: Today will be very warm, largely dry and plenty of sunshine. Top temperatures 24 to 30 degrees. And that's all for now. We'll have news again in an hour.
0: Thank you very much, Kate. It is just coming up to 7:33.
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David Arnold and his orchestra with Shirley Bassey and a song written by Gary Barlow called This Time. Right, time to see if we can give you a prize. Because it's musically speaking, lots of you correct so far after just one wee play. Morning, Simon. I wonder, is it? Yes, it is Paddy Sayers in Tala. Well done. Paddy's identified this already.

So familiar, isn't it? But as the late great Larry Yogan used to say, it's only easy if you know the answer. Morning, Simon. Is it Schindler's List? No, it's not. It's not. Sinead in Galway. Morning, Simon. I think it is, but I'm probably wrong. You're not. You're right. Sinead in Galway. You're dead right. Yes. Ted Flynn.

In Lucan, also spot on, as is Sean Murphy in Kilkenny, Upper Grams, the Orchie Lyric FM Goodie Bank, and that lovely CD from Jonas Kaufman called Doppelganger. 51554 if you want to join in, or marty.lyricfm at rte.ie. It's 7:40.

0: Orchestra La Scintilla, Juan Diego Flores with Il Mio Tesoro from Mozart's Don Giovanni.
1: Better hang on to your hats for this week's full score. We're headed to realms of infinite wonder. Tuesday sees the latest summer lunchtime concert live from the National Concert Hall as National Symphony Orchestra Ireland is joined by Maestro Bertie Bygent for orchestral romps by Fonsupe and Glazunov, while Irish mezzo-soprano Deirdre Arrowton casts a spell on arias from

Bizet's Carmen and Saint-Saëns' Samson et Dalila. While we savour the last of this summer's magic from the West Cork Chamber Music Festival in a bouquet of works from the English Baroque, and the week begins with a foretaste of the new Odyssey movie, a concert styled rather

0: Visit citroen.ie.
1: Now, let's welcome back in Sinead. 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
2: Hola.
1: Hola, buongiorno.
2: How do you do?
1: Oh, sure, Grant.
3: Good.
1: Shane in Tipperary.
2: Oh, Shane, go
1: he texted me and said, would you play something cheerful, please, Simon? Please, man. So I have a track lined up for him.
2: What's
1: and for
2: scene?
1: You. Well, we'll have to wait and see. Give us the old traffic first and then I'll let you in a little
2: okay,
1: see.
2: Okay, looking forward to it.
1: Grazie.
2: Well, a breakdown remains in Westmeath on the M6 eastbound off slip at junction 2 Kinnegad, so take care around there. It's slow as well in Cork on the N20 between Buttevant and Charleville at the Ballyhay turnoff. We have reports of an incident there. There's a slowdown as well on the Wilton Road northbound at Denhees Cross. To the capital, where there are delays on the N4 inbound from junction 4 Lucan Village to the M50. Also on the Finglas Road inbound from Glasnevin Cemetery towards Hart's Corner, and on Guild Street inbound, where there's a queue now between the Sheriff Street Junction and the Quays. To the west and in Galway, it's busy on the Munavee Road westbound, approaching the Parkmore Road Junction. Same story in Limerick. There are delays there on the N21 westbound between Murphy's Cross and Adair Village. And finally in Donegal, part of the Rathmullen Road outside Carrowkeel will be closed today from 7:30 a.m. until 6 p.m. And that's the latest traffic and travel news.
1: Well, thank you very kindly. It's busy out there, isn't it?
2: There's a bit going on, all right, all around the country.
1: Well, you'll keep us posted shortly.
2: Yeah, what? Go on, tell us what you have lined up.
1: Well, for you and for Shane, courtesy of Mr. Ray Charles, we're going to let the good times roll.
2: Oh, yeah.

0: There goes Ray Charles and the Count Basie Orchestra. Let the good times roll. It's 7:49.
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Fionnuala Hunt and the RTE Concert Orchestra with Astor Piazzolla's Libertango. Lots of you getting in touch about our musically speaking this morning. Lots of you getting it right. Yes, it is Keith Ryan in Wicklow Town. Correct. Roisin and Baby Sheila in Walkinstown, Dublin 12 are also correct in the tombola. Remember, up for grabs that RTE Lyric FM goodie bag, complete with Marty Moustache, and I'm sure whatever bits and pieces we have, and that gorgeous double CD from Jonas Kaufmann, an album called Doppelganger. I'll give that another spin after we hear something from the Harry and Janos suite, the Intermezzo.

They got the Chicago Symphony Orchestra, Nimi Arvi conducting, Zoltán Kodaly's Hariano Suite. That was the intermezzo. And it brings us just past 8 o'clock on this Thursday morning, the 16th of July. Simon Delaney here with you, sitting in for the Governor today while he's over in Verona. And of course, he'll be live here on RT Lyric FM tomorrow from Verona. In the meantime, let's do this. Because he'd give out to me if we didn't get the old musically speaking sorted. Marty's never given out to anybody in his life. Right, up for grabs the RT Lyric FM goodie bag and the Jonas Kaufmann CD Doppelganger.

Yes, so familiar, isn't it? You do know what that is, don't you? 51554 or marty.lyricfm@rte.ie if you want to have a wee go.

0: off they go into the distance, the Los Angeles guitar quartet Masquerada. It's a great sound, isn't it? Before that, the wonderful voice of Billy Joel, and She's Always a Woman. It's 9 minutes past eight.
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0: 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Cab Calloway and his orchestra with Minnie the Moocher.
1: Doesn't time fly when you're having fun? 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Time for a little bit of whatever you're having yourself, which I'd like to suggest might include a little music to fit the mood. George Hamilton here to invite you along to share a morning of melodic meandering as the Hamilton Scores takes to the air. I'll be here. I'd love you to be there. 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
0: I love that. A morning of melodic meandering. I'll see you on Sunday, George. We shall be there, shan't we? Simon Delaney here with you, sitting in for Marty today. A couple of guesses in for our musically speaking. Let's see who's in the tombola. Grania in Bray is spot on. Bridget in County Waterford. Tina Hayes in Kimmage. And Wexford is represented by John O'Connor. And Ashley Nee Kelly in Swords, County Dublin. All present.

0: to correct and tucked away in Marty's tombola. And it's not even 8:15.
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0: Now it's 8:15 on the button. We welcome back Sinead Neulachán.
2: Thank you very much, Simon.
0: How are we?
2: Good now. Well, I'll start off in Dublin as we have reports of a breakdown on the M50 northbound between Junction 9, Red Cow, and Junction 7, Lucan. And there are delays elsewhere on the N4 inbound between Junction 4, Lucan Village, and the M50. On the Naas Road inbound between the M50 and the Long Mile Road junction, and also on Clanbrassil Street and Patrick Street northbound on the stretch between the Long Lane junction and Christchurch. There's a queue as well heading in on St John's Road in the capital between the Military Road junction and the Quays. To Cork, where it's busy on the N20 between Buttevant and Charleville at the Ballyhay turnoff, we have reports of an incident there. And still heavy on the N28 Ringaskiddy Road eastbound between Raphine Bridge and Shanbally Cross. There's a build-up in Limerick on the N21 westbound from Murphy's Cross to Adair Village, and a build-up in Galway on the Tuam Road inbound between Ballybrit and Bohernadrav, and slow as well now on Bohernadrav eastbound at the Tuam Road junction. And that's the latest traffic and travel news.
0: Marvellous. Now, come here, till I ask you.
2: Ask me a question.
0: You know the way you're heading away on your holly bobs?
2: Oh, I know, I'm counting down already.
0: Yeah, would you be a last-minute packer now, or is the suitcase already at the door?
2: I'm a last-minute packer, but I start putting together lists quite early. So if you go into my notes app on the phone, you'll probably find a list already.
0: Yeah, because you can always pack the lists, you know what I mean? And then when you get there, say, oh, yeah, I should have brought that, and I should have brought that.
2: Oh, it is always the case. Or you forget something that's really essential, but that wouldn't cross your mind, like an adapter for charging the phone.
0: Yeah, because you can't get them where you're going. Do you know what I mean?
2: But you know when you have 10 of them at home,
0: throwing
2: in drawers.
0: And you come home with another two that you bought in the airport for an exorbitant price.
2: Do you know what's very handy, though, when you're on holidays? The extension lead, because then you only need one adapter.
0: An extension, a four-way board, you mean?
2: Yes.
0: Yeah, I bring them, because when you're travelling with the kids there and you got 47 devices, oh boy, you need the old extension lead.
2: Two or three of them, maybe. But then you have to be careful, because of course you're trying to fit as much into the 10 kg
0: and stay under the waist. Yes, of course, because you want to abide by the rules.
2: 100%.
0: Sinead, go to Mahagot.
2: Go to Mahagot. Talk to you in a while.
0: Yes, indeed. More very relevant travel information after this.

Well, there she goes, Alina Garancha, the Orquesta Sinfonica Nazionale della RAI, Bizet's Carmen Electrengale de Sistre, Tientent. Beautiful. It is 22 minutes past 8 on this Thursday morning. Lots of sport going on. Tis the season and all that. Of course, you were probably up watching the match last night, like most of us. Also started this morning, 6:30, by the way, the Open Championship. If you're a golf fan, lots of Irish interest as usual. Rory, Shane Lowry is out there. Padraig Harrington, who has won at that venue before, he tees off later on this afternoon. But they've been out there since 6:30 this morning. Ah, yes.

beautiful Gregory Hines from the minds of George and Ira Gershwin. Nice work if you can get it. You know, there's some great stuff online for Gregory Hines. What a talent. Some great stuff. He does some tap dance masterclasses with some of the best in the business. And if you have a spare minute, go down that wormhole. Go down that wormhole. You will be thankful you did. It's fabulous. It's 8:26.

Isn't that beautiful? The National Symphony Orchestra of Great Britain, conducted by Rima Sushanskaya with William Lloyd Webber's Serenade for Strings. And that piece is called Romance. Just gorgeous. Simon Delaney here with you, sitting in for Marty today. He will be here tomorrow, live from Verona. In the meantime, it's coming up to 8:30.

0: Let's head over to the newsroom and get your news headlines read for us this morning by Kate Carolyn. Kate, good morning.
1: Thanks, Simon. Good morning. There's been a 50% increase in the number of young people being admitted to Children's Health Ireland hospitals with traumatic brain injuries as a result of e-scooter accidents in the past year. CHI estimates that so far this summer, between one and two children are presenting to emergency departments every day with e-scooter related injuries. Aaron McElroy reports.
2: Between June 2024 and May 2025, 12 children and young people were admitted to CHI Temple Street with a traumatic brain injury after an e-scooter crash. Between June 2025 and May 2026, there were 18. The hospital says at least 7 more have been admitted since then. Before May 2024, only one child had been admitted with a brain injury due to an e-scooter crash. Almost 40 have been admitted since. Of the children admitted to hospital with a traumatic brain injury, 97% had skull fractures, 53% required emergency brain surgery, and 43% were admitted to the paediatric intensive care unit. Only 3% were wearing helmets.
1: A six-week hosepipe ban came into effect at midnight in Dublin, South Tipperary, parts of Kildare, Meath, Wexford and Wicklow. Ishka Aaron has urged people to reduce non-essential water use during the hot spell. A status yellow high temperature warning is in place for most of the country until tomorrow. Cuailte, the semi-state forestry company, said that there's a high risk of forest fires and there's an orange alert to this effect. Retailers are being asked to suspend the sale of disposable barbecues for the present time. Next week, the Cabinet will discuss proposals for an outright ban on disposable barbecues across Ireland's national parks. The employers group IBEC has said it expects trade related to artificial intelligence to double over the next 5 years. In its latest economic forecast, the group said that while the impact of AI on jobs was still unclear, Ireland had an opportunity to be the country with the best prepared workforce for the changes that were currently underway. The Dáil will rise later today for its summer recess. TDs will return to the Oireachtas in the middle of September, although the government faces several key decisions in the interim, including around fuel prices and the Ochanish Alumina plant in Limerick.
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1: Very warm and largely dry with plenty of sunshine today. Top temperatures 24 to 30 degrees. And that's all for now. We'll have news again in an hour.
0: Thank you very much, Kate. It is just coming up to 8:33.
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5: Irish is a story that travelled far and wide. Irish is the creak of a famine ship crashing over Atlantic waves. It's the sight of Ellis Island in the distance. 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

love it. Those of you who tune in each and every Sunday afternoon for my own show know that he is one of my favourites. Louis Prima with his orchestra, Just a Gigolo. I Ain't Got Nobody, featuring the brilliant voice of Keely Smith, who was a backing vocalist for Louis Prima for years and is herself a phenomenal singer. Might sneak a bit of Keely Smith in later on. What do you think? Ah, yeah.

0: Isn't that beautiful? Gustavo Dudamel conducting the Los Angeles Philharmonic Orchestra. John Williams' beautiful score from Memoirs of a Geisha. That was Sayuri's theme. And before that, Antonio Pappano conducting the Orchestra della Accademia Nazionale di Santa Cecilia. And the subject of our Musically Speaking, or at least the man whose album we're giving away, Jonas Kaufmann, with music from Verdi's Aida. It is just coming up to 8:48.
1: 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Sometimes getting away with murder takes the perfect plot. 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We know who the murderers are. We know why they did it. But the question is, how far will they go to get away with it? Getting Away with Murder from Shari LaPena is out now.
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1: Thank you, Paul. We shall be there. Simon Delaney, who is sitting in for Marty today. He's back tomorrow, live from Verona. In the meantime, it's just coming up to 8:50.
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1: And it being 10 minutes to 9, we welcome back Sinead. Hola.
3: Hola, thank you, Simon.
1: Now, are you doing any language courses before you go now?
3: No, I might download Duolingo, that might help.
1: Oh, do that.
3: Yeah, I'll have a little task every day, so...
1: I might set you a task.
3: Oh, yeah, please do.
1: I will. In the meantime, what's happening?
3: Okay. Well, I'm going to start off in Galway as there's a build-up on Bohar na Drave eastbound at the Tume Road Junction, and there's also an eastbound queue on Bishop O'Donnell Road now from the Dean roundabout towards the Rahoon Road

0: Junction. In Dublin, there's an incident on the Belgard Road. It's at the Cookstown Road Junction. Take care around there. There are delays as well on Patrick Street northbound between the Kevin Street Junction and Christchurch. On Gill Street inbound between the Sheriff Street Junction and the Quays. And on the Nace Road inbound, where it's busy from the M50 towards the Long Mile Road Junction. It's busy as well now heading in on the Grand Canal from Harold's Cross Bridge towards Leeson Street. In Cork, heavy on the N20 northbound between Buttevant and Charleville, approaching a collision at the Ballyhay turnoff. And there's a build-up as well in Limerick on at Lunkert Street inbound now between the Corbally roundabout and the Island Road Junction. And that's the latest traffic and travel news.
1: Good to Margaret.
0: Míle fáilte.
1: You have one more update for us about 9:20, correct?
0: I'll be with you then.
1: You see, I was reading the script. Over and out.
0: Roger that.
1: Thank you. Yeah, there goes Sinead. And here comes Jackie Wilson.

Well, there she goes, Evelyn Glennie with Taps in Tempo. And before that, the great sound of Jackie Wilson and I Get the Sweetest Feeling. One last go of this then. Yes, our Musically Speaking this morning. Up for grabs, that RT Lyric FM goodie bag and the Jonas Kaufmann double CD Doppelganger. Great prize. Can you correctly identify this?

and as Angela Riley and Donegal Town said, ah, what a movie. And all things Italian this week on Lyric. Absolutely. If you know what that is, 51554 or marty.lyricfm at rte.ie. Nicola McCabe in Woodville Park is spot on. As I said, Angela in Donegal Town. Lots of you getting right. Aidan Carr in Rathfarnham too. If you want to join in, 51554. And we'll give you the winner after we head to the Opera.

Wonderful. The Orchestra du Capitole de Toulouse with Nathalie Desailly and Delphine Hédin, Michael Plasso conducting music from Delibes' Lacrimae, the Flower duet. Just gorgeous. 3 minutes past nine. Let's do the answer and the winner for this, shall we? I'm going to say three is company, but it's not Sunday, Simon. It's Thursday. Musically speaking, what was this? Ah, yes. You know what this is. All things Italian this week. I'm going to make you an offer I can't refuse. Take it to the mattresses. All that kind of stuff. That is, of course, the love theme from The Godfather. The Godfather Waltz. That was our correct answer. Lots of you got that right. Thank you so much for all the entries. Let's have a go with the old tambola. Is it working? Oh, indeed it is. How do you stop it? Press stop. There you go. And it's given me a name. The winner of the RT Lyric FM Goodie Bag and that gorgeous album from Jonas Kaufman is Patrick Hagen Mead from Ballantyre in Dublin 16. Congratulations, Patrick. You know what you could have now, Patrick? A little dance. Maybe a sabre dance.

0: a genteel ending. The Philadelphia Orchestra, Eugene Ormond conducting Aram Khachaturian's Sabre Dance. It's 7 minutes past nine on this Thursday morning, the 16th of July.
1: Let's greet the day by placing a piece of gum in your mouth. Now chew. You're standing in a vast desert. The air is minty. Chew. In the distance, the day arrives.
2: Hello.
1: Chew. You say, hello, day, we meet again. Chew. You shake hands. Chew. The day has a strong grip. Chew. But yours is stronger. Extra gum. Chew. Good.
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0: wait till the sun lets us in. We got along fine without any friends. 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
1: It's a gorgeous sound, isn't it? Nathaniel Ratliff with a piece called Boil and Fight. And before that, Nelson Riddle and his orchestra, conducted by Frank Sinatra with Peggy Lee and the Folks Who Live on the Hill. It's 9:15.

0: the Los Angeles Chamber Orchestra, Jared Schwartz conducting the fourth movement from Sergei Prokofiev's Symphony No. 1 in D major.
1: Folk music is the sound of inclusivity, an invitation to come together, to sing and dance. 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
0: Gurmak with Brian. Simon, we're loving the music this morning, says Paul Lennon in Bishopstown in Cork. And glad you're joining, Paul. And thank you so much for dropping us a wee text. Simon Delaney here until 10 o'clock, and then Niall will be here sitting in for Marty today while he's off in Verona. In the meantime, it's almost 20 past nine.
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0: Now, there's Sinead back for the final time this morning.
3: Hello again, Simon.
0: How are we?
3: Good now. I'll start off in Cork as we have reports of animals loose on the M8 southbound between Junction 16, Rathcormac, and Junction 17, Watergrass Hill. So take care if you're on that motorway. It's heavy in Dublin on the M50 northbound. From Junction 9, Red Cow, to a collision at Junction 7, Lucan. It's affecting the two leftmost lanes. There's a delay on the Donnybrook Road inbound from Anglesey Bridge towards the Marlborough Road Junction, and on the Ranelagh Road northbound between the Marlborough Road Junction and the Triangle. To Kildare, where the Rathangan to Allen Wood Road will be closed at Lully Moor from today until Friday of next week. In Limerick, busy now on Island Road southbound from the Castle Street roundabout towards Atlunkard Street. Watch out for resurfacing works in Roscommon, halfway between Strokestown and Elphin. They'll be there until tomorrow afternoon. And finally, in Donegal, part of the Rathmullen Road outside Carrowkeel will be closed today from 7:30 a.m. until 6 p.m. And that's the latest traffic and travel news.
0: You're very good. Are you back in tomorrow now, or what's
3: back in tomorrow morning? Are yes, you? Bright and early.
0: And who are you chatting to tomorrow?
3: Your good self, I believe.
0: Oh, I'm not here tomorrow, no. I'm released back into society.
3: Oh, sorry. Do you know what? I think, is it a live show from Verona tomorrow?
0: Who knows? Time will tell, my dear.
3: Boom, boom.
0: Listen, you have a good Thursday, my dear.
3: Thank you so much, and I'll chat to you next week, perhaps.
0: See you down the road.
3: All right. Slán chri.
0: Good morning. Yeah, there's Sinead. It is 9:21.

0: David Brophy leading the RTE Concert Orchestra with Alva McDonough's composition, The Irish Isles Suite, and that was called Achill Island. Beautiful, isn't it? And before that, we had the voice of Randy Newman, It's Lonely at the Top. Ah, sure, I wouldn't know. Text in from Joan in Care to 50554. Morning, Simon. Loving the music this morning. What was the answer to this morning's Musically Speaking? It was The Godfather, Joan, by Nino Rota. The Godfather Waltz, in fact, was the answer. Hope that helps and settles any arguments you're having at home. It's just coming up to 9:30 on this Thursday morning. Let's head over to the newsroom and get your news headlines read for us this morning by Emma Coonahan. Emma, good morning.
1: Thank you, Simon, and good morning from the newsroom. High temperature weather warnings have been extended for 9 counties. The current yellow alert for most of the country, which was due to expire early tomorrow, will now remain in place until 8 o'clock tomorrow evening for parts of the south, southeast and midlands, as Met Éireann's Gerry Murphy explains.
2: Friday will still be a very warm day over much of the southern half of the country, so we have issued a new high temperature warning for some parts in the south on for tomorrow Friday. Counties Cork, Waterford, Tipperary, Limerick, Wexford, Kilkenny, Carlow, Laois and Offaly, with temperatures still expected to reach over 27 degrees tomorrow.
1: A six-week hosepipe ban has also come into force in Dublin, South Tipperary, parts of Kildare, Meath, Wexford and Wicklow due to concerns about water shortages. Homeowners will be able to report neighbours or anyone they see breaking the ban, with breaches carrying a fine of up to €5,000. Meanwhile, retailers say a request to stop selling disposable barbecues amid fears of more wildfires is disproportionate. Shops are being asked not to sell them as an orange risk alert is in place until at least tomorrow. But the chief executive of the Convenience Stores and News Agents Association, Vincent Jennings, says it's unfair to those who use them safely and unlikely that shops will follow the order.
3: The vast majority of people use them responsibly, and I would suggest use them in the confines of their own property. And all of these people are going to be discommoded. Those who are attending All-Ireland parties or Open Championship parties or World Cup parties over the weekend, They will be put out. And why should we always be thinking that you have to ban things? There are other ways of asking for people to behave.
1: Children's Health Ireland estimates that so far this summer, between 1 and 2 children are presenting to emergency departments every day with the e-scooter related injuries. There's been a 50% rise in the number of young people being admitted to hospitals with traumatic brain injuries as a result of e-scooter accidents in the past year. Of those admitted to hospital with a traumatic brain injury, 97% had skull fractures and over half needed emergency brain surgery. Just 3% were wearing helmets.
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1: Staying very warm, largely dry today, plenty of sunshine and highest temperatures of 24 to 30 degrees. And that's all from the newsroom for now.
0: Thank you very much, Emma. It's just coming up to 9:33.

Jonas Kaufmann with Nessun Dorma from Puccini's Turandot. That was the Orchestra El Coro dell'Accademia Nazionale di Santa Cecilia. Antonio Pappano conducting. 9:36.

Isn't that gorgeous? Julian Lloyd Webber with the BBC Concert Orchestra, Barry Wordsworth conducting Jackie's song. And before that, Carlo Rizzi conducting the Welsh National Opera Orchestra with the first movement from Charles Gounod's ballet music from Faust. Thank you so much for the lovely text. Paula in Bishopstown and Cork, loving the music this morning. Thank you, Paula. This then is for you. Let's have a little Irish flavour, Paula, shall we?

Josh Groban with Galileo, Declan O'Rourke's beautiful, beautiful love song. In fact, once described by Paul Weller as the greatest love song ever written. High praise indeed. And before that, the RTE Concert Orchestra, Robert Houlihan conducting a piece called The Coolin'. It's just coming up to 9:49.

beautiful voice of Katie Melua with the Secret Symphony Orchestra, Gold in Them Hills. And before that, we had We Danza Brasileira with the Boston Pops Orchestra under the baton of Keith Lockhart. Let's squeeze one more in, shall we? We'll have a piece from John Williams, El Diablo Suelto.

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4: Oh, indeed it does. Well, that's my lot for today. Thank you for your company this morning. Been great fun, as always. I will be back with you in my regular spot, 1 o'clock till 4 on Sunday here on RTE Lyric FM. Looking forward to that. In the meantime, Niall Carroll is up next to take you through your Thursday morning. Enjoy the sport, whatever it is you're watching this weekend. Lots of Irish to cheer on to do that. So enjoy the rest of your Thursday and I'll talk to you Sunday. Cheerio!
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6: Yeah, so good. He played it twice.

from La Lacienne Suite number 1. That's the music of Georges Bizet, and from it we brought you the Minuet Movement, second movement of the first suite, music originally to accompany a play called The Girl of Arles. Good morning, welcome. It's Niall Carroll here with the music from now till 1 o'clock today on Classical Daytime. Hope you're well. Another scorchio in store around the country weather-wise today, and hopefully you'll be okay with that. Mostly. And you'll get in touch if you wish on 51554. The email address is niall.lyricfm@rte.ie. Some great music on the way this first of 3 hours together. Leon Cavallo from his opera I Medici is coming up. There's music too by Mascagni, Prokofiev and Mikhail Glinka between now and 10. 11 even. And at 11 o'clock this morning, I have some film music by John Ottman. We're going back to 1995 for music from The Usual Suspects. That's to come. This is Chopin's music.

Oboe Concerto No. 2 in G minor. That's by Ludwig August Lebrun. And the last movement was played by Heinz Holliger, the soloist with Camerata Bern in that recording. And just before that, a mazurka by Chopin. The B minor mazurka from the Opus 33 set was played first there by Shura Cherkasky on the piano. At 10:15 now, reminder there's a lunchtime recital today in Dublin at St. Anne's Church on Dawson Street. It's the pianist Keith Goodman playing a programme ranging from Scarlatti and Mozart to Franck, Stanford and Poulenc. 1:20 today. A €10 in for that recital, lunchtime recital at St. Anne's Church on Dawson Street in the centre of Dublin. This is a polka by the composer Carl Zeller. It's called Schönfrau.

That's by Carl Zeller, and the polka mazurka called Schoenfrau was played for us there by the Czech Chamber Philharmonic Orchestra. John Georgiadis was conducting. Thursday morning in RTÉ Lyric FM, music from a composer of opera and more besides, but it's his operatic music we're just going to focus on for the moment. Ruggero Leoncavallo. This coming from I Medici, the Medici's Prelude to Act 3 of that opera is performed here by the Philharmonic of La Scala, Milan.

First performed 1893 in Milan, the music of Leoncavallo, Ruggero Leoncavallo's I Medici, and that's the prelude to Act 3 of the opera, which was played for us there by the Symphony Orchestra of La Scala with Riccardo Sciai conducting. This next piece comes from the English composer Gustav Holst and is a movement from the Planet Suite. Uranus, the Magician, is played here by the Philharmonia Orchestra.

0: sound of the Philharmonia Orchestra there. Leonard Slatkin was conducting. That's one of the movements of the Planet Suite by Gustav Holst. The sixth of them there is Uranus the Magician.
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Well, that's from the ballet Sylvia, from Act One of Sylvia by Léo Delibes. The entry of the Huntresses is that famous fanfare from it, played by the Razumovsky Symphony Orchestra, and Andrew McGrady was conducting here on Lyric. If there's something you hear and you like, reminded to you even during the week or over the last number of weeks, head to the website, rte.ie/LyricFM. The playlists are there for you to have a look through, and if you've heard something you like and you remember roughly the time of it, you'll probably find it there, rte.ie/LyricFM. Now, the Cello Fest Ireland celebration concert is taking place on Saturday coming, the 18th, at the Lark in Balbriggan. And cellists Alva McDonough and Cliona Ní Éadhain, with special guest Maura Carroll on the piano, and the Cello Fest Ireland Cello Ensemble in pieces by Bach, Saint-Saëns, and lots more besides Schumann as well, Irish music and more. So that's the Lark in Balbriggan, 1 p.m. on Saturday. Tickets €15 through thelark.ie for the Cello Fest Ireland celebration concert on Saturday.

That's the thing by the composer Mikhail Glinka, and a pleasant piece it was too. He's based on a Spanish dance, the Jota Aragonesa, and that was performed first by the Orchestra of the Suisse Romand with Ernst Anselme conducting there. It's lovely, wasn't it? The Jota Aragonesa for this Thursday morning on RT Lyric FM. 10:45, reminder, it's movie music from 1995, brilliant movie called The Usual Suspects. We'll be hearing the main theme by John Ottman from that shortly. Staying with dancing music for just a moment as we bring you the a work by Pietro Mascagni, best known for his pieces on the opera stage, of course, but this one for the dance hall, really. The Danza Esotica of 1891 is performed here by the group Philharmonica 900.

Pietro Mascagni trying his hand at a Straussian type thing. The Danza Esotica of 1891 was played for us there by the group known as Philharmonica 900, and Gian Andrea Noseda was conducting. Hope you're enjoying the music thus far on Classical Daytime this Thursday morning. And this next piece, also in waltz time, actually, it comes from Sergei Prokofiev. It's ballet music from Cinderella. It's the Grand Waltz from Act 2.

0: Some of the ballet music there of Sergei Prokofiev from Cinderella. That's the Grand Waltz from Act 2 and was played for us there by the Royal Philharmonic Orchestra with Robert Irving conducting. It's film music by John Ottman coming next in Sounds on Screen after this.
1: 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We have Puccini's beloved perfect opera, La Bohème. 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Marty in the Morning, live from Verona, with Institute for Culture Travel, this Friday on RTE Lyric FM between 7 and 10.
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0: It's 11 o'clock. Good morning to you. Let's do Sounds on Screen then for this Thursday morning. Bring you back to 1995, a brilliant crime thriller film directed by Bryan Singer that year, which had amongst its stars in the cast Pete Postlethwaite, Stephen Baldwin, Kevin Spacey and Gabriel Byrne. The movie called The Usual Suspects. Here's the main theme by John Ottman.

Main theme to The Usual Suspects. It's the music of John Ottman from the 1995 crime thriller, which was a big success, I think, that year. Then we heard a studio ensemble playing the work of John Ottman from an album of film noir. So that's where we leave that today. Another one tomorrow then at 11 o'clock from Sounds and Screen TV. Film and gaming soundtracks is our thing at 11 each weekday morning here on Classical Daytime. This is a work by Francois Couperin.

Plenty of applause, and why not, for the conclusion of the Piano Concerto No. 2 in C minor by Sergei Rachmaninoff, as played first by Yuja Wang, the soloist, and the Mahler Chamber Orchestra, with Claudio Abbado conducting. Now, I want to, just to mention before that, before I move on, I should tell you that the piece before that by François Couperin was Les Barricades Mystérieuses, and that was played by Pablo Sainz Villegas on guitar there as well. Coming up in 20 minutes past 11, there's an event, a fundraiser on Sunday coming at Lettermack Award Church of Ireland in County Donegal called Music for a While. The soprano Eve Stafford will be there to perform classical music and trad music as well. Mozart, Linan Novello and more. Katrina McElhenney-Grimes, piano and fiddle, joining Eve Stafford for that Music for a While at Church of Ireland and Lettermack Award, County Donegal, this Sunday. Donations in aid of the Church Repair Fund for that concert. It's a 5 p.m. start on Sunday for that one. Now, from the Serenade for Strings in E minor by Edward Elgar, here's the opening movement. It's played for us here by Julian Lloyd Webber, the cellist, and the English Chamber Orchestra.

First movement of the Serenade for Strings in E minor by the British composer Edward Elgar, and that performance of it coming from Julian Lloyd Webber, leading the way there on the cello with the English Chamber Orchestra. This next piece by another British composer, Frederick Delius. If you find yourself on your cruiser on the Shannon, maybe you can give this a go tonight. It's called To Be Sung Off a Summer Night on the Water. It's the Handel and Haydn Society.

Just Gorgeous, to be sung of a summer night on the water, is by Frederick Delius, and we heard voices coming from the Handel and Haydn Society there, and Grant Llewellyn was conducting. This is a chaconne, a dance, the chaconne as it would be known in French, I guess, but in Henry Purcell's world it's the chaconne, and here it is, performed by the group The 16, with Harry Christophers conducting.

0: Henry Purcell's music there. That's the Chaconne in G minor as performed for us by the group The 16 with Harry Christopher's conducting, taken from an album of Royal Welcome Songs for King James II. We're taking a break here at this point, brief one, and we'll be back with the conclusion of Dvorak's wonderful violin concerto in A minor. The soloist will be Jan Mrácek after this.
1: Prokofiev's five melodies for violin and piano on the music menu this Friday afternoon from a new release from the Gazzano sisters. The Irish Concertina Orchestra, Foy Vance, Wallace Bird and Jerry Fish also feature three recordings of Burt Bacharach songs, contemporary works from French cellist Gauthier Capuçon and stunning choral works performed by the Monteverdi Choir and Tenebrae, all on 18 in the afternoon, Friday 1 to 4pm on RTE Lyric FM.
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Oh, fantastic, from Dvořák. Last movement of his violin concerto in A minor, that was played by Jan Mrácek and the Czech National Symphony Orchestra with James Judd, the conductor, on that occasion. Just coming up to a quarter to midday, a reminder that Liz Nolan will be here from 1 o'clock till four today, featuring the Academy of St. Martin in the Fields, performing with three exceptional young soloists from the Orpheum Foundation today. Music by Bachevitz, Mozart, Carolyn Shaw and more. That's on the full score, with lots of other great music with Liz Nolan today from 1 o'clock here on RTE Lyric FM.

Papa Haydn's music there from his Symphony 100 in G, the one known as the Military. That's the third movement, minuetto played by the Royal Concertgebouw Orchestra. And Niklaus Arnenkor was conducting Thursday morning. Not much of the morning left now. It's 7 minutes to midday. More from our featured composer this week in Five of a Kind. That is Erik Satie, French composer of some wonderful small piano pieces. Another one of those coming up today shortly at 12 midday. But now, this is a piece by Vittoria Jagling. We're listening to the Suite for Cello and String Orchestra by the Finnish composer. And the second movement is this aria. Cellist here is Rafaela Gromes and the Festival Strings of Lucerne.

By Victoria Jagling, that's the suite for cello and strings. The second movement is the aria and was played by the cellist Raffaella Gromes and the Festival Strings of Lucerne, directed by Daniel Dodds.

Well, that's pretty joyous stuff from Johann Strauss, the father there. It's called On Holiday. That's why they were all cheering in the orchestra, the Johann Strauss Orchestra there. André Rieu with directing from the violin, as he always does. On Holiday by Johann Strauss, the first. There's more coming up, including more from Eric Satie in just a moment in Five of a Kind.

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1: 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George Hamilton here to invite you along to share a morning of melodic meandering as the Hamilton Scores takes to the air. 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
3: It is indeed. It's a couple of minutes after midday now, and here is more from Eric Satie in Five of a Kind, the first of the Gymnopédie. Here it's been arranged for Sean Sheba on guitar.

And we've been listening there to the first of the set of piano pieces originally, the J'aime nos pédis. That's the first of them. It's by Eric Satie, and it's Eric Satie's music all this week in Five of a Kind, around 12 midday each day. That's been arranged for guitar and played for us by Sean Sheba from an album called Camino. Right, so there's more to round off the week from Eric Satie tomorrow again at 12 here on Classical Daytime. Hopefully you'll be able to join me for that then. This is from the Ballet Suite No. 3 by Dmitri Shostakovich.

Fantastic. From Beethoven there, his piano concerto number 5 in E-flat is the Emperor Concerto. And that was the lovely second movement, Adagio, with András Schiff, the soloist, and the Staatskapelle of Dresden. And Bernard Haitink was conducting. Great stuff there from Beethoven, which I hope you enjoyed. And a small piece by Shostakovich just before that, the Galop from his Ballet Suite number 3, the sixth movement of the suite. The Moscow Chamber Orchestra with Konstantin Orbelian conducting. I mentioned Liz is on the way from 1 o'clock till 4 this afternoon with fantastic music played by the Academy of St. Martin in the Fields and three exceptional young soloists joining them from the Orpheum Foundation. That's a

concert on the full score with Liz Nolan today. And as usual, the programme starts at 1 o'clock here on Lyric. From Luigi Boccherini, it's the conclusion of his quintet number 4 in D, the so-called Fandango Quintet. And here we have the group Le Concert des Nations with Rolf Liesevon playing the guitar.

Quintet number 4 in D, the Fandango movement from it. They're the third movement of Luigi Boccherini's wonderful work, and that was performed there by Le Concert des Nations. Rolf Liebesland was playing the guitar as well. Plenty more to come in Classical Daytime in just a moment, including the overture to Die Fledermaus by Johann Strauss II.

Ultreia. Ever onward is the pilgrim's call, and this week on Vox Nostra, I'm returning to the pilgrim road, following songs and hidden soundscapes towards Santiago de Compostela, across mountains, borders, and centuries. We'll also explore Ireland's own pilgrimage traditions, plus we'll ramble through Europe with music by Leonora Duarte, Manuel Correa, and Andrea Falconieri along the way. Join me, Vlad Smirskevich, for early music for a modern Camino, this Sunday morning from 7 to 10 a.m. on RTE Lyric FM, Ireland's public service broadcaster.

The overture to Die Fledermaus, the wonderful work for the stage, which is as popular as ever, actually, by Johann Strauss II, and played there by the London Philharmonic Orchestra, with Franz Welser Most, here on RTE Lyric FM's Classical Daytime. 21 minutes to 1 is the time. Great to have you along. And we'll be hearing a chorus from Handel's Messiah shortly, not that one, another one from it, with Les Arts Florissants. But before that, here's the waltz in E-flat, or the Grand Valse Brillant by Frédéric Chopin.

And the Glory of the Lord from Handel's Messiah, performed there by Les Arts Florissants. William Christie was conducting, and the Grand Valse Brillant before that. That's the Waltz in E flat by Chopin with Maria Joao Pires at the keyboard. Liz, featuring the Academy of St. Martin in the Fields on the full score today, and some exceptional young soloists joining them from the Orpheum Foundation. That's on the full score pretty shortly from 1 o'clock today. That's coming up. I'm going to turn to Mozart, though, and bring you the opening movement of his wonderful Clarinet Concerto in A. It's played here by the delicious-sounding Alessandro Carbonari and the orchestra Mozart.

soloist was Alessandro Carbonari with the orchestra Mozart. Claudio Abbado conducting the first movement of Mozart's clarinet concerto in A. That's where I have to leave it. I hope you've enjoyed the music. I'll be back in the morning from 10. Join me then if you can. And coming up in just a moment, it's The Full Score with Liz Nolan.

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1: Unabridged Masterworks in live concert recordings, and yes, indeed, prepped and primed for a Thursday full score here on Lyric. I'm glad you could hop on board. Caring is sharing, they say, so hopefully violinists will allow this borrowing of Bach for piano. Transcribed by Rachmaninoff and taken up here by Japanese superstar Mao Fujita.

Ah, just bright as the blue skies these cloudless days. The opening prelude from his E major violin partita by Johann Sebastian Bach, a transcription by Sergei Rachmaninoff, and taken up with his trademark verve and precision by pianist Mao Fujita. Reasons to be happy on a Thursday, full score, and we're happy at your company. It's Liz Nolan with you till four, the best in classical music, so let's get set to enjoy. And speaking of which, happiness is Mozart, they say. Well, at least they should say. And today's concert delivers on both in spades. An EBU live recording from Zurich, as the Academy of St. Martin in the Fields and Maestro Tomo Keller deliver a programme titled Mostly Mozart. Emerging star virtuosi perform in Mozart showcases, his Sinfonia Concertante, Köchel 364 for violin and viola, with soloists Sarang Seo-hyun Kim and Sao Su Les La Riviera, and the master's E-flat piano concerto, the Jeune Homme, starring Eva Gevorgyan. Alongside these, we have modern works with an antique inflection, her Concerto for Strings by Grażyna Baczewicz, and by Caroline Shaw, her Entr'acte. Will be spoilt. An EBU live recording, that's today's full score concert from Switzerland. But for now, a summertime celebration from Mozart's great peer, Franz Josef Haydn. From his crowning masterwork, The Seasons, here's the chorus, Sie steigt herauf die Sonne, it rises the sun.

0: taking in the drama of the season. That the first movement from his summer concerto by German composer Max Richter, his recomposition of the Four Seasons of Antonio Vivaldi. And in that recording, we heard from violinist Daniel Hope, joined by the Concerthaus Kammerorchester of Berlin, conducted by André de Ritter. And before that, more seasonal splendor in a chorus from, I think, what would be Haydn's last major orchestral work, his glorious secular oratorio, The Seasons. And from that we heard Sie steigt herauf, die Sonne, from Der Sommer section, from the summer section, It Rises the Sun. All-star lineup, Marlis Petersen, soprano, Werner Gure, tenor, Dietrich Henschel, baritone, the RIAS Chamber Choir and Freiburg Baroque Orchestra, conducted by René Jacobs. Wow! And it's all here on RTE Lyric FM, The Full Score, where, of course, it's nothing but the best in the complete classical experience. Hope you're enjoying the music. We're 16 minutes past one. Liz Nolan here. Should you fancy getting in touch, 51554 is our text during show hours, or you can email us any old time, thefullscore@rte.ie. Back briefly with another pastoral paean in Schubert's late and perhaps loveliest of songs. It's with Ireland's finest soprano, Eilish Tynan.
1: Doesn't time fly when you're having fun? 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George Hamilton here to invite you along to share a morning of melodic meandering as the Hamilton Scores takes to the air. I'll be here. I'd love you to be there, Saturday and Sunday from 10, right here on RTE Lyric FM.
2: Join me, Marty Whelan, live from Fair Verona, along with the Institute for Culture Travel, as we celebrate the Arena de Verona Festival 2026. We have Puccini's beloved perfect opera, La Bohème. Soak up the sights and the sounds of this beautiful historic city with a visit to nearby Villa Callas, following the footsteps of a young Mozart, and enjoy a touch of theatrical flair with live opera, courtesy of Singing Waiters. March in the Morning, live from Verona with Institute for Culture Travel, this Friday on RTE Lyric FM between 7 and 10.

Ah, the last of his 600 or so Lieder or art songs that changed the face of music by Franz Schubert, that De Hirt auf dem Felsen, an extended Lied which charts the joys and sorrows of this lone shepherd on a hilltop or rock, ending with a promise springtime will come. Forever young. Leading Irish soprano Eilish Tynan in that smashing recording, with clarinetist Julian Bliss on that joyful obbligato and pianist Christopher Glynn. Just bliss. Hope you're enjoying your Thursday listening. It's the full score here on RTE Lyric FM. Liz Nolan here. Anne Fitzsimons is in Naas and was one of the members of the audience at our Tuesday summer lunchtime concert in Dublin, which was such a wow of an event. And thanks so much for your lovely text. I'm really chuffed that you enjoyed the concert. I had a ball too. It was great fun all around. Best to you, Anne, and thanks for getting in touch. Our concert is on the way, a beautiful EBU live recording from Lucerne, as the Academy of St. Martin in the Fields is conducted by Tomo Keller in a mostly Mozart program. Works featuring soloists from the Orpheum Foundation, emerging young stars, as they take on Mozart's Kochel 364 Sinfonia Concertante for violin and viola, and his piano concerto in E-flat, the Jeune Homme. Also on the menu, music of Caroline Shaw and Grazina Bacevich. It's going to be just great. But for now, we need more clarinets. Oh yes, they're like that brand of crisps. Once you pop, you can't stop. Here's a little Francis Poulenc and the zippy finale to his Sonata for Clarinet and Piano.

0: Music of French Baroque giant François Couperin Le Grand and his Les Barricades Mystérieuses, taken up by guitarist Tony McManus in that interpretation, following more Gallic panache in the finale Allegro con fuoco to his clarinet sonata by Francis Poulenc, Ronald van Speen, donc the clarinetist, with Alexandre Tarot at the piano. All on RTE Lyric FM's Full Score, 23 minutes to 2 this sunshiny Thursday. Liz Nolan here, and we're back in just a moment with today's EBU concert.
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This is RTE Lyric FM, Ireland's national radio platform for classical music. We are broadcasting from our home base here in beautiful and sun-soaked Limerick City. Liz Nolan here on The Full Score, and it's a great pleasure to have your company. And today's concert takes us to the lakeside charms of Zurich for an occasion where the Swiss city plays host to visiting ensemble, the Academy of St. Martin in the Fields. Helmed by maestro Tommo Keller, the orchestra presents a programme of classical grace. Mostly Mozart is its modest title, and it platforms three rising stars on the classical music scene, partnered with the Orpheum Foundation, which aligns young virtuosi with major ensembles. The Academy of St. Martin in the Fields performs with violinist Sarang Seo-hyun Kim and violist Sao Sules La Riviera as they star in Mozart's joyful Sinfonia Concertante, KOKO 364, while pianist Eva Gevorgian commands the key ivories in Mozart's concerto KOKO 271, the jeune homme, the young man, as it's known. Alongside these, we've affectionate nods to the past in orchestral works of more recent times. Pulitzer Prize-winning composer Caroline Shaw's Rococo Flourish, her entr'acte in its version for strings. And to begin, 20th century Polish maestra Grażyna Baczewicz, an artist who gives the overused term trailblazer a whole new dynamism in a remarkable career as artist and composer. From 1948, Baczewicz's Concerto for Strings has sometimes been hailed as her ninth symphony, such as its power and scope. It's also, more appropriately to my mind, been monikered a contemporary Brandenburg concerto. I hear Baczewicz makes gorgeous, rigorous play with neoclassical and neo-baroque precepts crafted around the concerto da camera form of three movements. So basically, slow, fast movement, slow movement, fast movement. So strap on those seatbelts. With the propulsive drive of her Concerto for Strings by Grażyna Baczewicz, the Academy of St. Martin in the Fields conducted by Tommo Keller, it's our Full Score concert.

A little short of thrilling by Grażyna Baczewicz. Her concerto for string orchestra as taken up by the Academy of St. Martin in the Fields conductor Tomo Keller. Today's full score concert in EBU live recording from the Tonhalle Zurich in Switzerland, a performance which took place there last April. And it's all here on RTE Lyric FM, a Thursday full score. Thanks a million to Vincent and Nace, who texted in to say that he enjoyed Ireland's wonderful soprano Eilish Tynan singing the Schubert Shepherd on the Rock. Vincent, you say your own personal favourite is still the Gundula Janowitz version. I'm sure Eilish admires that version just as much too, and certainly a great choice, but delighted you enjoyed that recording today. Thanks, Vincent. Right, back to our concert, and ready to take to the stage for the next works in this programme are two emerging stars championed by the Orpheum Foundation. Violinist Sarang Seo Hyun Kim and violist Sao Sules Rareviera, as they gear up for what, to my ears, is one of the happiest works in all classical music, his Kochel 364 Sinfonia Concertante by Mozart. And this would actually be Mozart's last concerto for strings, a joint showcase for violin and viola, which features this gorgeously equable discourse. This E-flat Sinfonia followed several works in the same vein, following Mozart's trip to Mannheim and Paris the previous year, where the genre of the Sinfonia Concertante was in high fashion. Basically, it's a concerto for two or more soloists. The Sinfonia Concertante was descended from the Baroque Concerto Grosso, where you'd have this single group of soloists and then the main orchestra, who would interact with each other. So this particular work, it would have had close associations for Mozart. His early career had been spent as a violinist, and he quickly rose to the position of concertmaster of the local Salzburg Court Orchestra, where he and his father both worked. But it seems the violin held no great attraction for Mozart. He'd been relentlessly pushed towards the instrument as a child by his dad, Leopold, who wanted his boy to be the greatest violinist in Europe. No pressure, so. Little wonder that when Mozart did finally establish himself in Vienna, he firmly set himself up as a pianist, the violin left behind with his youth. And when he turned to play with friends, Mozart would always choose the viola, appreciating its warm tone and its place at the heart of the ensemble texture. In this Sinfonia, the two soloists, the violin and the viola, they share absolute parity, conversing with each other and with the ensemble in this most easeful, joyful manner. In fact, Mozart employs a little scordatura

tuning for viola. That is, he kind of wrote the part so the instrument has to be winched up a semitone, which makes it sound more penetrating and bright. It's a small orchestra, but the sound is enriched by the division of parts, so there's almost festive feel to all this engagement among the musicians. And finally, I'll stop soon, I promise, but the music itself, that spacious opening, the soloists just ascending like balloons, and the breadth of the emotion conveyed throughout the work, ending with this utterly irresistible rondo full of laughter. It's the most wonderful music. To perform Mozart's Sinfonia Concertante in E-flat, Kirchhoff 364, soloists Sarang Seo-hyun Kim and Sao Sules La Riviera, violin and viola, the Academy of St. Martin in the Fields conductor Tomo Keller. An EBU live recording, it's our full score concert.

0: Soaring like skylarks, soloist Sarang Seo-hyun Kim and Sao Sules La Riviera, violin and viola, the Academy of St. Martin in the Fields conductor Tomo Keller, and by Mozart, his beloved Sinfonia Concertante in E-flat for violin and viola, Kirchhoff 364. Today's full score concert, an EBU live recording from the Tonhalle Zurich, and it's all here on RTE Lyric FM, where it's our honour to celebrate great art and artistry in Ireland and worldwide. 29 minutes to 3 this Thursday. It's Liz Nolan here with you, and we're back in just a moment with the second half of this mostly Mozart concert.
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0: Flying the flag for great classical masterworks. It's RTE Lyric FM this Thursday, the full score. Yep, Liz Nolan here. And we're in the midst of a fabulous concert, an EBU live recording from Zurich with the Academy of St. Martin in the Fields and conductor Tomo Keller. So we're returning to this mostly Mozart programme, as they'll take a turn now with a master of today, US composer Caroline Shaw, and the antique fancy of her 2011 work Entr'acte. Now, the idea for this came to Shaw while listening to a performance of Haydn's string quartet, Opus 77, number 2. Specifically, for Haydn fans, its third minuet and trio movement. Now, this contains a shift from a minor to a major tonality, a moment which, Shaw recalls, takes you to the other side of Alice's looking glass, this kind of absurd, subtle technicolor transition. Entr'acte is structured as a refracted memory. Short phrases like exhalations, which link up into a larger whole, laced with echoes of Baroque and classical style. In its version,

By composer Caroline Shaw, A Window on Worlds Past in her entr'acte. It's a version for strings as taken up by the Academy of St. Martin in the Fields, conducted by Tomo Keller, our full score concert. Where the time is now 13 minutes to 3. It's All Things Sunshiny here on RTE Lyric FM this Thursday. Liz Nolan with you on the full score as we turn to the final work in this EBU concert. It's mostly Mozart programme from Luzern. Or from Zurich, rather. And we're going to meet now with another emerging star from the Orpheum Foundation as pianist Eva Gevorgyan takes to the stage for the classical panache of Mozart's Piano Concerto No. 9, the Jeune Homme. Yep, French fans, this does indeed translate as The Young Man. And what a fitting title for this juncture in Mozart's life when this was written. 1777, he was indeed a young man, ensconced in Salzburg, honing his skills and on the lookout for a better job in one of the great European courts. And this concerto, the Jeune Homme, was one that he'd take with him on his job hunt as a showcase for his skills. Except, it wasn't written for a young man at all. Ooh, the big reveal. Her name was Mademoiselle Victoire Genamy. So, jeune homme, jeune ami, you can sort of hear it. A fine keyboard virtuosa who'd visited Salzburg. And it was for her skills that Mozart had composed this concerto. And it marked a new depth and perception in his style. Still full of virtuosic dash, for sure, but the work also carries these moments of zinging innovation. The third rondo movement deserves special mention as it carries this lovely in-joke. Jeune Homme's father was Novaire, a great ballet master of his

0: A hit, a palpable hit. Soloist Eva Gevorgyan showing us how it's done in Mozart's Piano Concerto in E-flat, the Jeune Homme, Köchel 271. The Academy of St. Martin in the Fields conductor Tomo Keller. And that ends today's full score concert, an EBU live recording from Zurich's Tonhalle, a performance which took place there last April. And it's all here on RTE Lyric FM, where we're proud to celebrate great art and artistry in Ireland and worldwide. 22 minutes past three this Thursday, and we're back in just a moment with more Masterworks.
1: Celebrating 60 years of Neil Diamond with the RTE Concert Orchestra. 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Relive the magic of Hot August Night with showstoppers like Cracked Roses, Sweet Caroline and I Am I Said. Second date just added. Live at the National Concert Hall Dublin on Friday the 28th of August. 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Solitary Man. 60 years of Neil Diamond with the RTE Concert Orchestra. 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
0: All the best music, all of the time, and we do it with style. The Full Score this Thursday, RTE Lyric FM, and it's Liz Nolan here. I hope that today's concert was a nice accompaniment to your sunning yourselves, or whatever you happen to be at. Certainly such a treat to catch up with the Academy of St. Martin in the Fields, and a beautiful programme of Mozart and more from Zurich. Well, looking ahead to next Monday's concert, as we're never short of great performances on this show, and it's a renowned Baroque group, the Academia Byzantina, under its director, harpsichordist Ottavio D'Antoni, a gorgeous programme of works they boast of, Bach, Telemann and more, which comes from the Università La Sapienza in Rome. D'Antoni and friends are joined by Baroque flautist Marcello Gatti as they engage in Georg Philipp Telemann's E minor concerto for flute and violin, also an arrangement of

his flute quartet in A minor by Carl Philipp Emanuel Bach, son of Johann Sebastian, but of course. And by the big man, J.S. Bach himself, we'll hear his Brandenburg Concerto No. 5, D'Antoni having lots of fun on the harpsichord for that, plus his concerto for flute, violin and harpsichord as well. It's an absolute treat of a listen, the highest of high baroque. That's next Monday's full score concert, another EBU live recording. But for now, I thought we might turn to the genre of song, and in keeping with the high, happy times that are upon us, let's go with a childhood theme by Gustav Mahler, his lovely setting of this, a telling of Hansel and Gretel as the naughty siblings argue away in his song Hans und Gretel.

bringing us to a realm of happy ever afters, the overture to his magical childhood opera Hansel und Gretel by Engelbert Humperdinck, the London Symphony Orchestra under André Previn. Just chocolatey richness. And before that, more on those naughty siblings in the Mahler song Hansel und Gretel, with the great Slovakian soprano Lucia Popp, Jeffrey Parsons at the piano. RTE Lyric FM's full score, where, of course, don't forget it's all things operatic taking place at the lovely Kilruddery Estate just south of Bray, County Wicklow, this coming Sunday. A one-day summer festival of opera in Kilruddery House and Gardens, celebrating the Veronica Dunn International Singing Competition. There's in particular a gorgeous event for families and kids taking place at 12 noon. Opera is fun. Maura Flavin, soprano and educator, welcoming kids ages 4 to 8 and all ages to the wonderful world of opera. Tickets €10 per adult and up to 2 kids free per adult. Then an afternoon at the opera, a lovely matinee concert at 2:30 p.m. featuring upcoming Irish opera stars. And then in the evening, 7 p.m., a gala concert wine reception followed by

by 7:45 p.m. performance with soprano Claudia Boyle of RTE Lyric FM and fabulous tenor Dean Power with artistic director Dervla Collins at the piano. Song and opera favourites. All tickets on sale, kilruddery.com. That's KILLRUDDERY.com. And it should be great, particularly if the weather holds. That's this coming Sunday in support of the Veronica Dunn International Singing Competition, a one-day summer festival of opera at beautiful Kilruddery House and Gardens. Right, back to our music for now, and having strayed into German territory, let's go to early Baroque Meister Samuel Scheidt from his collection of canzone, this Ad Imitationem the Bergamasca, taking up a North Italian dance performed here by the Hathor Consort.

0: Such a gorgeously discursive little journey that, in the Hallelujah from his cantata number 15 by Dietrich Buxtehude, with Concerto Köln and the choir Accentus, conducted by Lawrence Equilby. And it followed more from the early German Baroque in the music of Samuel Scheidt and his canzon number 5 ad Imitationem Bergamasca Anglica, and that performed by the Hathor Consort. It's all on the full score, RTE Lyric FM, where I hope you're enjoying the music today. It's Liz Nolan here, time approaching 16 minutes to 4, and we're back in just a moment with a little Scandi folk.
1: Ultreia, ever onward is the pilgrim's call, and this week on Vox Nostra, I'm returning to the pilgrim road, following songs and hidden soundscapes towards Santiago de Compostela, across mountains, borders, and centuries. We'll also explore Ireland's own pilgrimage traditions, plus we'll ramble through Europe with music by Leonora Duarte, Manuel Correa, and Andrea Falconieri along the way. 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

If you're anywhere around the Waterford area this coming weekend, just to remind you of a fabulous concert taking place this Saturday at Christchurch Cathedral in Waterford, where the Gwynedd Armands School's Music Service Senior Brass Band and Folk Choir are stepping up. They'll be joined by the City of Waterford Brass for a smashing concert taking place at 6 p.m. Waterford's Christchurch Cathedral this Saturday. Tickets €20, under 18s just €10, and you can buy your tickets online at garterlane.ie. That's garterlane.ie, or indeed tickets available at the door as well. Should be a lovely concert, and indeed lovely to welcome our friends from Wales over. That's presented by the Symphony Club of Waterford. Right, back to our music, and having journeyed far north to Scandinavia, courtesy of our Danish string friends, let's go to Sweden and its greatest opera star, perhaps, the preeminent Swedish tenor Jussi Björling. Here he is with his friend and colleague baritone Robert Merrill, and one of the most famous opera recordings of all time, I think it's safe to say, as they take on the music of Georges Bizet. And from his Sri Lankan opera, The Pearl Fishers, here's their temple duet, Au fond du Temple Saint.

0: Eyes to the Far East in that music, that from film composer Michael Dana and his score to a lovely film of some years past titled Monsoon Wedding. From that we heard Love and Marigolds. And before that, the Temple Duet from Bizet's Pearl Fishers with the voices of Jussi Björling and Robert Merrill. That's it from the full score this week. Liz Nolan here. I'll chat to you on Monday from 1 on the way. It's Lorcan Murray's Classic Drive.
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1: Thank you very much to Liz. Hello and good afternoon to you.

Couldn't resist opening with that. Granitas's Danza Espinola, number 5, and this glorious Thursday evening here with Julian Bream on guitar and the little Spanish guitar recital to open us up. 4:05, welcome on board. A very good afternoon to you. Lorcan Murray checking in with a promise of 3 hours of great music to take you home or wherever you're up to on this Thursday.

wherever you're heading to. And nice little competition that we have for you today and tomorrow. We've teamed up with the Crone Park Hotel. Yes, Crone Park Hotel on All Ireland Weekend. And it's to give one lucky listener and a pal a chance to win a not one but a two night stay with dinner on an evening of their choice in the Sideline Restaurant and Bar. Would you fancy that? Little city break. Escape to Crone Park. You can use it a base to, do what you like in and around Dublin and check out all the cultural highlights, musicians, or shop till you drop. You get the idea. But of course, part of the family-owned luxury hotel group at the Doyle Collection. So, I'll have a question coming up for you in a little while. We're going to give you a question, and someone will come out of the hat today, go into the drum for tomorrow's draw. Tomorrow we'll do the same thing. We'll have two in there then tomorrow, and somebody will win that lovely prize that we have up for grabs for you. And we also, we've a runner-up for one night, bed and breakfast and dinner for two adults. Would you fancy that? Now, it's not bad, is it? Thursday, Friday, as we head towards the weekend. Now, let's take some... So that'll come up in a little while. Let's take some Mozart, shall we? A Mozart moment on the show today. Symphony number 41 in C. It's the Jupiter Symphony and this menuetto with the Berlin Philharmonic Orchestra, Herbert von Karajan conducting.

0: Well, the Symphony No. 41 in C, the Jupiter Symphony, as it's known, that third movement with Herbert von Karajan conducting the Berlin Philharmonic Orchestra. Well, 11 minutes now past 4 o'clock, and coming up in a moment, some Donizetti. And Alina Garancia is going to sing this from Lucrezia Borgia. And she's with the Filarmonica del Teatro Comunale di Bologna. That's a mouthful, isn't it? It sure is. I'm talking to Tyler here beside me, but I'm talking to you too, listening. And all of that with the chorus del Teatro Comunale di Bologna, Roberto Abbado is conducting. But Alina Garancia, in just a moment.
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Il segreto per essere felici. That's from Donizetti's Lucrezia Borgia, and that was Elena Garancia singing there for us with, as I said, the mouthful indeed, with the Filarmonica del Teatro Comunale, Filarmonica e Coro del Teatro Comunale di Bologna. So nice one there. Okay, Roberto Obado was conducting. Now, some Vivaldi. Let's turn to summer from the Four Seasons. It's been a while, actually, but I tell you, it is summer, isn't it? Rachel Podger directing from Violin with Brecken Baroque, and this third movement.

The vibrant sound, of course, of the Four Seasons, third movement from Summer from the Four Seasons, and it was Rachel Podger there in violin. Okay, just coming up to 20 minutes now past 4 o'clock, and stand by for our question coming up after this. We have a nice prize for you, and we'll run it today and tomorrow. We'll get someone out of the hat today and again tomorrow, and we have a lovely prize and a runners-up prize as well for our two that come out of the hat. Now, in the meantime, just a short piece of Stravinsky now, this dance from Petrushka.

And that dance from Petrushka by the works of Igor Stravinsky for us there. And that version with the Chicago Symphony Orchestra. Carlo Maria Giulini was conducting. All right, our competition then that we're running on the programme today and tomorrow. So really looking forward to this. And I can tell you, the mention of Croke Park, actually, I just see a text that have popped in. It comes in from Michael, who's listening to us in Louth. All right, and with the mention of Croke Park and Louth, commiserations to Michael. But I can tell you, he will be back to fight another day. There's no doubt about that. Great run this year for Louth football. And he says, Lorcan, I hope Mick Mackey will be proud of the hurling last night and that your son played well and brought the bacon home. Brought home the bacon. All right, I get that. Well, I was mentioning that to Michael Corcoran, all right, on our sports bulletin, because I was only going to get the second half of the World Cup, heading to a minor match between Napiershey and Ahan. And Napiershey came out tops. Well done to Ahan. Commiserations. It was quite a physical game. Well fought now. And there was only 2 points in it at the end. Anyway, but someone had to come out on top. But delighted, yeah. I was delighted, I have to say. Okay, look, let's get to our competition. It was the mention of Croke Park that brought all of this up. Okay, and we've teamed up with the Croke Park Hotel to give one lucky listener the chance to win a two-night stay with dinner and an evening of their choice in the Sideline Restaurant and Bar. Love that title. And so if you're thinking of a city break or an escape, you can escape to the Croke Park, which is part of the family-owned luxury hotel group, the Doyle Collection, by the way, and ideal if you want to explore Dublin's cultural highlights and museums, or if you want to shop till you drop in the shopping hub, Grafton Street maybe. Or anyway, the Croke Park is a perfect base to explore all of Dublin has to offer this summer. And for over 20 years now, it has stood at the crossroads of Irish hospitality and sporting culture. Of course, good for all the concerts as well and everything else that takes place. But you'd definitely hear the roar of the iconic stadium if you were staying. And, of course, there's plenty of warm smiles to welcome you there. So if you get the idea. All right. So prize, two nights, bed, breakfast and dinner for two adults. And then there's a runner-up prize of one night, bed and breakfast and dinner for two adults. So not bad, what? Here's the question that we have for you today then. Okay. Who is playing Galway in Croke Park in the All-Ireland Hurling Final this coming Sunday? Who is playing Galway in Croke Park in the All-Ireland Hurling Final on Sunday? And if I was dropping a hint now, I'd say I'm going to be there. Anyhow. 51554 is our text number. 51554. If you want to email me, Lorcan.

Lyric.fm at rte.ie, and if you want to WhatsApp or even use the old microphone for the voice message, 087 463 4708. You should have that program on your phones now at this stage, getting in touch with us, as many of you do regularly on the WhatsApp. So it's 087 463 4708.

0: And a little polka, French polka from Johann Strauss Jr. taking us to just 4:30. So we'll take a break. News and weather on the way.
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3: Good afternoon from the newsroom. I'm Tommy Mescal. The government has agreed to set up a commission of investigation into the activities of the convicted paedophile Michael Shine on the basis of 6 modules to run concurrently. He was a surgeon at Our Lady of Lourdes Hospital in Drogheda between 1964 and 1995 and also had a private practice in County Louth. Shine was found guilty of assault against 9 boys at trials in 2017 and 2019 before serving 3 years in prison. A scoping report by senior counsel Lorcan Staines, published today, has recommended the immediate establishment of an inquiry to examine Shine's activities and the response of various authorities. The report concluded that a further state response is required given the significant issues raised by them, which have not been previously examined sufficiently or at all. Mr. Staines said he met approximately 75 of the 404 identified victims and survivors, many of whom did not feel they were properly treated or listened to. He said many were of the view that Michael Shine's conduct was a matter of public knowledge at the time.
4: That is something that was repeatedly stated to me, and that it was, you know, an open secret within Drogheda, and, you know, that is what they say, and that is something that the commission must look into, especially in the context of it happening for such a long period of time and happening to so many boys and young men, and some of them repeatedly.
3: Aer Lingus has said that up to 500 jobs could be cut at the airline because of a planned 6% reduction in its flight capacity. Under the cost-cutting plan, 290 jobs are under threat in head office functions, along with 140 cabin crew and 70 pilots. The public service union FORSA has described the announcement as a profound shock. The Irish Airline Pilots Association said the proposal came despite Aer Lingus remaining one of Europe's strongest performing airlines. Iran has claimed that patients in a cancer hospital were forced to leave the facility because of US military strikes nearby. The Iranian Foreign Ministry described the attacks as barbaric and likened them to Israel's atrocities against healthcare facilities. Iran's Revolutionary Guards said a US airbase in Jordan had been struck with ballistic missiles in response. Meanwhile, the US military said it inflicted a 6-hour wave of strikes in multiple locations. It said the aim was to degrade Iran's ability to threaten vessels in the Strait of Hormuz. And now the weather.
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3: Warm, dry and sunny this evening with a slight chance of isolated showers developing in the south and west. Tonight will be dry with clear spells and possible patches of mist and fog. Lowest temperatures 12 to 16 degrees in light to moderate northerly winds. And that's all from the newsroom for now.
6: Tommy, thank you very much. Tommy Mescal, live at the RTE News Desk.

The Aragonese from the Carmen Suite number one with the Los Angeles Guitar Quartet. Ah, yes. I can see them there in the sunshine playing away. Now, I'm flying to Dublin tomorrow for a week of vacation. We've no real plans. This is from Janice. Janice Riggs. We heard from Janice in ages. Janice of the Vivian Files, who used to think some time to them. Anyway, Janice says, it would be just nice to be among sane people for 7 days and away from the smoke and forest fires. Our weather forecast totally, literally just said smoke. Imagine, that's in Janice in Chicago. So I hear you. And warmest regards and thanks for all you do. That's from Janice Riggs. All right, well, lovely. Listen, have a lovely time, a vacation here, and stay in touch. Let us know what you're up to, sure, while you're here in Ireland, all right? But nice to know you're coming our way, as it were. That's Janice Riggs, all the way from the big pond, across the big pond from Chicago. Okay, let's go. Keep them coming in now for our competition. And if you've just joined us, by the way, maybe just in after 4:30, we have a competition running today and tomorrow. Two nights stay for two and dinner in the Croke Park Hotel, part of the luxury collection of hotels, the Doyle Group, the family group. And if you would fancy that, we also have a nice runners-up prize of one night with dinner. There you go. Okay, in the meantime, Haydn's Horn Concerto number 3 indeed. I've gone for the third movement today, and this Allegro movement with Herman Bowman as horn solos with the Concerto Amsterdam.

0: Herman Bowman playing some Haydn, the horn soloist with that concerto number 3 in D, and the third movement from that, the concerto Amsterdam, and Jaap Schroeder was the conductor. Okay, just a quick check-in now to see what's happening with George.
1: Doesn't time fly when you're having fun? It'll be the weekend before you know it. Time for a little bit of whatever you're having yourself, which I'd like to suggest might include a little music to fit the mood. George Hamilton here to invite you along to share a morning of melodic meandering as the Hamilton Scores takes to the air. I'll be here, I'd love you to be there, Saturday and Sunday from 10, right here on RTE Lyric FM.
0: Where life sounds better. George, thank you for that. We look forward to that as well. In the meantime, Darius Milhaud's Scaramouche is the work. This Brasileiro, our third movement from Scaramouche, with a little difference now, because this time, today, Amy Dixon is there and Simon Mulligan is on the piano. Who else is on this? Miriam Veld on violin.

Love that. Just nice and light, isn't it? You can hear the crowd loved it as well. The Brasileira from Scaramouche, that by Darius Mio and Amy Dixon on saxophone, with Sonoka Miriam Velde on violin, and Simon Mulligan was the pianist. Okay, we're just, 14 minutes now away from 5 o'clock. Oh, I wanted to give a little mention as well to something that is coming up, and I know many will be going along to this, certainly with the weather that we're having as well this coming Sunday, because, well, you can mark this in your diaries. Three events taking place at Kilrodery in one day. Three events, and it's all in aid of the Veronica Dunn International Singing Competition. And there's Opera for Fun. This is for families and particularly for children, age kind of 4 to 8 bracket. But all are welcome for this cushion concert. So bring a cushion. I wonder, are they there? Do you bring one? And that's at noon, okay? So at 12 noon. And leading soprano and educator Moira Flavin will be there. At 2:30 then, an afternoon of opera in the Orangery with new and upcoming Irish singers with wine and canopies on the lawn. Sold! And finally, the gala concert with soprano Claudia Boyle and tenor Dean Power. And I'd mentioned this earlier on in the week, joining Dervla Collins for an exciting evening of song and opera favourites. And there may be just a couple of tickets left for that. But that's, have a look, kilrodery.com, okay? Best way I can say it to you, kilrodery.com. But certainly the weather we're having. And a nice introduction for young people too with that opera for fun, if you wanted to do just that, okay? But as I say, all in aid of the Veronica Dunn International Singing Competition. Now, let's get back to the sunny weather, shall we? How about from the sunny Spanish shore? Now, it's been a while since we've dug this up. For GNS fans, okay, Gilbert and Sullivan fans, the Doily Card Opera Company, Isidore Godfrey is conducting. This is from the Gondoliers.

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Now, here's your question. Who is playing Galway in Croke Park in the All-Ireland Hurling Final on Sunday? Who is playing Galway in Croke Park in the All-Ireland Hurling Final on Sunday? Okay, I'll be there. I know. 51554 is our text number. 51554. If you want to email me, lorcan.lyricfm@rte.ie. And if you want to send us a WhatsApp, a little voice note, or if you want to just send us a text, it's 087 463 4708. 087 463 4708. And actually, just saying hello as well to the first of the voice notes that came in today came from Antoinette Lynch. And she sent a lovely pic as well, a picture of Mr. Harris with a tennis racket in his hand. Yeah. That famous actor from Limerick, Richard Harris, as he used to play rackets down on the beach, actually, that racket sport on the beach. And he won it a few times as well, but they have a statue in memory of him outside the Diamond Rocks, right out on the West End in Kilkee, which is very nice. So anyway, Antoinette sent me a picture of that. Actually, those rackets coming up in Galway, coming up at the August weekend is the Freddie Ware tournament, which the inaugural event, a perpetual trophy there and all, and one of the greats. But Antoinette, thank you for that. Lovely to get a little pic like that. And your voice note, you're absolutely right and you're in the hat. After that, I don't know. But good to have you listening. Okay, some Franz Schubert coming your way now. Piano Sonata in A. Now, I've gone for the third movement, the Scherzo movement from the work. And who's at the piano? It's Stephen Kovacevic.

Piano Sonata in A, Stephen Kovacevic with that scherzo, the work of Franz Schubert there. And I'll dedicate that to Eileen from Leaside. And she said, she has the right answer. And she said, you love the day, but I'd love to win the competition. As much as I love your programme, please, Lorcan, says Eileen. All right, I hear you. Lucy Pratt said, hi, gang. I'm hoping for a win for that team you're talking about, says Lucy. All right, that's Lucy Pratt listening to us. And Aideen Ward is in Galway, and she says she loves the show every day. So, Aideen, you're in there. You never know. You just never know. There is an OK Man is listening to us in Rathdowney, and she said, from a sweltering leash, good afternoon, Lorcan. So we just popped you into the hat there as well. But lots of you coming in, and I see it says, up Galway. Sazonia McCann in Gort, as we pop her into the hat. And greetings from a very warm Istanbul. This is from Carol Galvin, who's on tour. And she sent me a picture. She said she's inside the famous Blue Mosque, a mosque just across from the hotel in Istanbul. It says, and the river Bosphorus. Is that right, Bosphorus? Anyway, she sent me pictures of the Blue Mosque, the famous Blue Mosque, lit up at night as well, out from her hotel room. It's fab. It looks amazing. It really does. Thank you for sharing that with us. All right. And another one with the right answer from Claire Gibson. And she's listening to us all the way in Killarney, County Kerry. Claire, all right. Okay, just keep them. And a final one there. It says, listening to you from a sweltering Galway, enjoying the show. Can't wait for Sunday, says Aideen. All right. Well, keep them coming in now for our competition. And if you've just joined us, well, sure, we'll give you a little reminder in a while. In the meantime, something French coming your way. It's a French military march from the Algerian suite by Camille Saint-Saëns. Performing this, Arthur Fiedler conducting the Boston Pops Orchestra.

Big sound as we march our way through the program today with the French military march, and that's the French composer Camille Saint-Saëns' work from the Algerian suite. And performing that, Boston Pops Orchestra, Arthur Fiedler was conducting. All right, coming up towards 5 minutes past 5 o'clock now, maybe you're just out and getting ready to relax now and just take in the rest of the day and enjoy. That's what it's all about with this gorgeous weather that we've been having. And maybe the lure of a barbecue, maybe, or I don't know, just something nice. Maybe treat yourself to an old ice cream on the way. Stick a flake in it. That's what I say. That's one way of putting it. Right. I'll give you a reminder shortly again of our competition if you've just joined us. Not one, but two nights stay in the Croke Park Hotel. If you'd fancy that, with dinner and the evening and, of course, breakfast. And our runners-up prizes for one night. So, smashing prize for a winner and runner-up. Okay, so I'll give you the question coming up shortly again. But if you're just out, maybe after a tough old day, you want something nice and relaxing in this heat, well, how about Ludovico Einaudi's E Journey? Thought this might hit the spot for you today.

E Journey, some Ludovico Einaudi, and Ludovico playing his own piece on that occasion. E Journey, a little solo piano for you. So hope you enjoyed that now, as we bring you up to what, 11 minutes now past 5 o'clock, and lots of you would love that two-night stay in the Croke Park. There's no doubt about it, judging by your response there. So I'll give you a little heads up in a while again of the question if you just come in, maybe just after the 5 o'clock mark, but nice to have you on board. And yeah, the runners-up prize is for a single night in the hotel as well. So that's not bad now, is it? We'll get you there. So we'll do running the competition anyway today and tomorrow, if you fancy that. In the meantime, some Muzio Clementi and the Symphony No. 1 in C. This fourth movement, the finale from the work. And Alfredo Casella is responsible for this arrangement, with Matthias Bamert conducting the London Mozart Players.

Symphony No. 1 in C, that's the fourth movement or finale from the work by Muzio Clementi and the London Mozart Players with Matthias Bamert conducting. All right, it's just coming up to 18 minutes now, 70 minutes actually past 5 o'clock as we watch the time and saying hello to a couple of more. Lucy Hennessy's listening, who has a right answer. She's going with the best team ever, she said. And Lorcan, thanks for the great music. On the drive home, conjuring up images of a great getaway. Steady on. I hear you, Lucy. And Martin Durkin is, he says, good afternoon from, I thought he said he was baking in Sligo, but from a baking sunny afternoon in Sligo. I hear you. And he's enjoying the music, trying to stay cool. But yeah, nice to have you on board. And Frank Ward asked for a request for his wonderful wife, Aideen, who loves to listen into the show as she gardens. All right, that's Frank Ward in Galway. Okay, thank you for that, Frank. Aideen, carry on. I tell you, it's tough work. You need the hat, I'll tell you, and plenty of water beside you if you're doing a bit of gardening out there. There's no doubt about that. And another one in from Galway too. And but obviously, I'd say all the Galway people have the right answer straight away. In like a shot, indeed. Think we have it. You do. That's Mary in Kilkenny. And Mary said, would love a night in Dublin at that fab hotel. I hear you. Okay. Now, let's go from there to Lorcan Speak. Now, my album of the week, all this week, features some violin and accordion. And it's based on the music of Astor Piazzolla. And I've been enjoying bringing you this. It's a little different. It's Cafe 1930 is the title of the album. And it's a new recording from violinist Daniel Matecha and guitarist Martin Schulz. And this album has been inspired by the atmosphere, the intimacy of Astor Piazzolla's celebrated Histoire du Tango, the history of the tango. And the album explores the rich emotional world where classical music meets the spirit of the tango, or the tango nuovo, as they say too, for Piazzolla's work. So from haunting lyricism to rhythmic fire. Today, I'm going for number 3 on this. We play this sometimes, Nightclub 1960 is the title of the work by Piazzolla. So here it is from Histoire du Tango on Cafe 1930. Lorcan Speak this week. David Matecha on violin and Martin Schulz on accordion.

Isra de Tango, nightclub 1960 from Cafe 1930. It's all dates, isn't it? That's Lorcan's pick all this week. We'll have a final play from it tomorrow. Daniel Matecha on violin, Martin Schulz on accordion.

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4: RT News on Lyric FM with Keane O'Brien. Good evening. The government has agreed to set up a commission of investigation into the activities of the convicted paedophile Michael Shine. He was a surgeon at Our Lady of Lourdes Hospital in Drogheda between 1964 and 1995 and also at a private practice in County Louth. Shine was found guilty of assaults against 9 boys at trials in 2017 and 2019 before serving 3 years in prison. A scoping report by senior counsel Lorcan Steins, published today, has recommended an inquiry with 6 modules to run concurrently to examine Shine's activities and the response of various authorities. The report concluded that a further state response is required, given the significant issues raised which have not been previously examined sufficiently or at all.

0: Mr. Stein said he met approximately 75 of the 404 identified victims and survivors, many of whom did not feel they were properly treated or listened to. He said many were of the view that Michael Shine's conduct was a matter of public knowledge at the time.
1: That is something that was repeatedly stated to me, and that it was, you know, an open secret within Drogheda, and, you know, that is what they say, and that is something that the commission must look into, especially in the context of it happening for such a long period of time and happening to so many boys and young men, and some of them repeatedly.
0: Unions at Aer Lingus have expressed shock and disappointment at the airline's announcement that up to 500 jobs could be cut. Under a restructuring plan, 290 roles are under threat in head office functions, along with 140 cabin crew jobs and 70 pilot positions. The company said the cost cuts were necessary due to a number of factors, including significantly increased transatlantic competition, elevated fuel costs and first quarter losses this year of €103 million. The Irish Airline Pilots Association said the proposal came despite Aer Lingus remaining one of Europe's strongest performing airlines. The National Transport Authority has commissioned an independent review of a rail traffic management system, which has been abandoned at a total cost of €50 million. The Spanish company Indra was awarded the contract by Irish Rail, which has now written off the project. The Dáil Public Accounts Committee was told today that the review would examine governance, delivery and project oversight arrangements. The committee also heard that an integrated ticketing project being delivered by Indra remains on target and on budget.
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0: It'll be warm, dry and sunny this evening with a slight chance of isolated showers developing in the south and west. Tonight will be dry with clear spells and possible patches of mist and fog. Lowest temperatures of 12 to 16 degrees in light to moderate northerly winds. And that's all from the newsroom for now.
3: Cian, thank you very much. Cian O'Brien at the News Desk.

1B from the Valley Appalachian Journey. That is, well, the album's Appalachian Journey. 1B featuring Yo-Yo Ma, Edgar Meyer, Mark O'Connor. It is Edgar Meyer's work, but that taking us nicely into another hour of great music then on this glorious Thursday evening here. Right around the country. I hope you're enjoying the music as we continue with some Felix Men. Actually, I'll hold off because I want to give you another reminder of our competition. We're running this today and tomorrow, and it's a very nice prize that we've teamed up with the Croke Park Hotel, which is part of the luxury hotel group, the Doyle Collection. And if you fancy maybe a city break, well, you can escape to Croke Park and maybe you'll do a little bit of shopping or check out some of the cultural highlights and museums and maybe visit a Grafton Street and explore all that Dublin has to offer this summer. Just thinking of the shopping now, that's it. Well, yeah. Plenty of places to shop. But anyhow, the prize that we have for you is a not one but two night stay in the Croke Park Hotel, bed and breakfast and dinner on an evening of your choice in the Sideline restaurant and bar. So would you fancy that? And if you want to go and have a look, maybe you can. All you have to do is log on to the Doyle Collection and doylecollection.com/Croke Park, and you get all the details if you want to. Now, what we have up for grabs for you, well, we have a question. What we have up for grabs is the competition. Oh, yes, runners-up prize, by the way, of one night bed and breakfast and dinner for you and a pal. So not bad, is it? So this is what you have to do. Answer this question. And we're running this today. I'll have another question for you tomorrow. So you get a second chance. Somebody will come out of the hat by 6:15 today. They'll go into tomorrow's drum and we'll do the same again tomorrow. There'll be two in there. Somebody will get the overall prize and then the runners-up prize. Not bad. Which is that? That's a single night. So here's the question. Right. Straightforward enough. You ready? Who is playing Galway in Croke Park in the All-Ireland Hurling Final on Sunday? Who is playing Galway in Croke Park in the All-Ireland Hurling Final this coming Sunday? And I'm going to be there. Yes, that's a hint. Okay, 51554 is our text number. 51554 if you want to email me, lorcan.lyricfm@rte.ie. And if you want to WhatsApp, maybe you can push the mic button for a little voice note if it suits you. Or you can text me or on the WhatsApp 087-463-4708. And I'll say hello to Ito Sullivan while I think of it, who sent me a lovely one all the way from Donegal. And enjoy the weather, no doubt, up there. But you're the right answer, you're going into that. But yeah, lovely little note from Ito. Thank you for that. And another from Antoinette Lynch that I mentioned as well is down there in sunny Kilkee. And she sent a pic then, just to make me jealous, I would imagine. You did. Right, some Felix Mendelssohn, let's get to it. This is the opening movement from the Symphony No. 4, which is Mendelssohn's Italian Symphony.

The opening movement to that famous Italian symphony by Felix Mendelssohn, his symphony number 4 in A, the Berlin Philharmonic Orchestra. And on that occasion, Klaus Tennstedt was the conductor. And I'll say a hello and a shout out to Catherine Kennedy, who's down there in Bunclody. And she says, thanks for keeping me company every evening as we pop her into the hat. You have a right answer in there too. And someone else who has it is Alison Keneally. And Alison said, oh, I'd love to spend some time in the north side of Dublin being a Southsider. Right, Alison. Thanks for that. Yeah, you're gone into the hat. And one other, I'd love to have a luxurious and leisurely stay in Dublin, not to mention the shopping. So fingers crossed, see the shopping, the lure. Jane Gilbert, who's listening to us in County Wexford. All right, Jane, thank you for that. As we head up to sport then, a little South American feel on things, of course. After last night, there's plenty of South American feel, goodwill going around there. And commiserations to all of the English fans after that, especially going ahead. But the shutdown didn't suit, did it? El Marabino is the title of this. It's some South American music by Antonio Lauro. And here, this is a tanguero. Or tanguero, actually, is the album from Christoph Donath. But this will take us up to our check-in with sports today.

0: That's it. Christoph Chernoth, little South American feel on things with Antonio Lauro's El Marabino. All right, well, we are at 10 minutes to 6 o'clock, so let's go live to the RTE Sports Desk and say good evening to John Kenny.
1: And a very good evening to you, Lorcan. Day one of the Open Championship at Royal Birkdale. The clubhouse leaders remain South Korea's Sun Jae-im and England's Dan Brown. They have rounds

of 4 under par 68. While out the course, Colin Morikawa is 4 under now after 10 holes. Bryson DeChambeau is amongst the group on 3 under. Defending champion and world number 1, Scotty Scheffler, has completed his opening round on 2 under par 68. Rory McIlroy is

0: Are in European action this evening in the Conference League. Bohemians took a 2-0 lead to Gibraltar for the second leg tie against St. Joseph's. That game is at half time now and it remains scoreless, so still Bohemians leading on aggregate by 2-0. In the Europa League, Derry City will host CSKA, with the Bulgarians holding a 3-2 advantage in the first leg. That kicks off at 6:30 this evening. And the Belgian rider Tim Merlier has claimed his third stage victory of this year's Tour de France, winning a chaotic bunch sprint at the end of stage 12. Taj Pajakar finished safely in the peloton and retains the yellow jersey. And there is more sport on the RT News app and RTE.ie.
1: 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John Kenny, live at the RT Sports Desk.
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The Double Concerto in C minor, that's the work of Johann Sebastian Bach, and that third movement with Andra Schief and Peter Serkin on pianos, and playing there with the Camerata Bern, and it was Thomas Fourie leading. Okay, coming up towards 6 o'clock then, and I'm going to close the lines now for our competition, and we will pick out a winner. I'll pick out a winner by 6:10, where we get all of the entries together. So someone's going to come out of the hat and go into the Drum tomorrow with a guarantee of at least a one-night stay with dinner and breakfast in the Crow Park Hotel. Would you fancy that? So you never know. And we'll do the same again tomorrow with a question and get somebody else out of the hat. So somebody is going to go in there in a little while. Now let's relax a little with some Pietro Mascagni. And a little while since I've rooted out the gorgeous intermezzo from Cavalleria Rusticana. Wolfgang Mayr is the organist on this with the Berlin Philharmonic under Herbert von Karajan.

Beautiful intermezzo from Cavalleria Rusticana, some carrion gold, as it's described in that album. Wolfgang Mayr was the organist with the Berlin Philharmonic Orchestra. Herbert von Karajan was conducting. So Robert Schumann's Piano Concerto in A Minor, one of the big ones in the repertoire, with this third movement today, London Symphony Orchestra, Andre Previn conducting, and the pianist is Radu Lupu. It's the Allegro movement from the concerto. And after this, we will bring you our winner going into the drum for tomorrow.

Piano Concerto in A Minor, Big Sound of Robert Schumann, and one of the great ones in the repertoire, and the third movement there with Radu Lupu performing, the London Symphony Orchestra. All big names here. Andre Previn conducted that recording as well. All right, coming up on a quarter, nearly coming up on a quarter past six then, and just ahead of a little Boccherini, I have to announce the first person into the drum for tomorrow. We'll only have two in there, one today and one tomorrow. Who's come out of the hat? Well, it's Sarah O'Brien in Galway. That's all it says. And she, the right answer, which was Limerick. Limerick are playing Galway in the All-Ireland Hurling Final this coming Sunday at Croke Park. So well done, Sarah O'Brien from Galway. So you, Sarah, are going into the hat. And yes, you are going in there on your own at the moment, but somebody will come out of the hat again tomorrow for that lovely prize, which is not one but two nights for that nice city break in the Croke Park Hotel, all part of the luxury hotel group, the Doyle Collection. So, yeah, well, your card is marked now, Sarah. And I just want to say thank you very much to everybody for entering in the competition. And as I always mention, lots of you would love an all-night or two away. Well, in this case, it's a two-night stay in the Croke Park Hotel. So it's a nice base, too, for anything you would like to do in Dublin, whether it's going to a concert or taking in some of the cultural highlights of the museums, or if you want to go shopping, whatever. Perfect base to explore Dublin. And you go and have a look, too. DoyleHotels.com/Croke Park. And all the details are in there as well if you want to go and have a look. Okay, DoyleCollection.com/Croke Park. And a runners-up prize, by the way, is a one-night bed breakfast with an evening meal in the Sideline restaurant and bar. So there you go. So, Sarah, you're guaranteed at least an overnight in Dublin in the Croke Park. Or it could be the two nights, bed breakfast, evening meal. Yeah, would you fancy that? So Sarah's gone in there. We'll do it all again tomorrow on the programme too. Another question, and you'll have a second chance to enter in through the competition. Now, Boccherini's Cello Concerto No. 9 in B-flat. I've chosen the third movement today. Jan Wang is the cellist with Camerata Salzburg.

I played a version of that with Stephen Isserlis there. On that occasion, it was the cellist. Now it's coming out of my head because I was thinking of Stephen Isserlis the last time I played Jan Wang with the Camerata Salzburg. All right, as we head towards Nuacht, Nuacht, Big Nuacht, Gwing, Lemoir, Glahor, Tracy Shea, August Lanamir, Ride, Suas, and Chin, Shock to Tug, John Kelly with Mystery Train, and John, just thinking now, a voice note that came in from Dermot Kelly as well, very nice voice. Now, it didn't come out of the hat, but Dermot, thank you for that, just now that I think of it, mentioning Kelly, but Dermot Kelly with a nice note for our competition. Okay, well, John will come your way. Mystery Train at 7 o'clock, and taking you through then to 9 o'clock, when Blue of the Night kicks in with Donal Dineen, who's been on Blue of the Night all this week. So that you look forward to a little later. In the meantime, we'll go from Boccherini now to Beethoven, staying with the bees, yes. And we haven't had any Beethoven, but we're going to rectify that for you now.

And the Symphony No. 1 in C major, a little Beethoven for you today. And the Berlin Phil, Claudio Abbado was conducting. Well, the Othello Orchestral Suite by Samuel Coleridge Taylor will take us up to Nuach Eglahotreshishe, Nuach Lamora, Augustin Piesa Shaw, or the Cheneke Orchestra, Fozzy Heimar is the conductor here of the dance, our opening movement from Othello Orchestral Suite.

0: Well, what about that? Othello, the work, Shakespeare coming to the fore, and Samuel Coleridge Taylor's music, that opening movement there for us. All right, then, and Tom Bjognach, Lahore Tracy Shea, so Nish Toshinanda Nuak Lamora.
1: Príf skelton nu jata levig marti valish. Maltra dorskwal nasplach at dail chant of the shinshrach larkin stains in yov. Come on a free commission fistrhoner bainse. We measure your bun again near Wanley, Michael Shine. A vee gobber in hospital with the lords and the red dog on Deloy. Is there in the blinton that your shaska carrigs need in the hakog? Agstra clinic prevoid a hike freshen it on Deloy. Few kentachai, three alachivian, ravils shachtigs, ravils and idiog. For young signation in the rinse bochly. Agstra stacked term a priest on the three blina or worship. Tá altacht

0: 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And I'm sure you're going to tell me not to get a party, Kyov Ronigus Kyov, and not three. She took a head from Novasra at Doha, as a Rochim Dig, Shechim Dig Celsius, a visit to the Sishle. Who's been in the Chief Skelta, Agus and I'm sure you can thrash her, come to Glarkinish, Agusig Gold.
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1: All right, we're just coming up now to 26 minutes away from 7 o'clock on this glorious Thursday evening now. And if you're out and about, I know driving at the moment is, well, she's being chauffeured. Sheila O'Reilly. We'll say hello to Sheila O'Reilly and to son Marius, Father Marius. And I would reckon in relaxed mode now. Driving back, but a safe journey to you. But lovely to have you on board, and we'll keep things sunny and Spanishy with this Miller's Dance, just for you, all the O'Reilly clan from the three-cornered house.

0: Yes, a Spanishy feel, all right, because it is the three-cornered hat, the Miller's Dance from the three-cornered hat, the work of Spanish composer Manuel de Falla. It's a Spanish spectacular for you. The London Symphony Orchestra, Rafael Frubeck de Burgos, was conducting, and as I mentioned for you, that's for all the O'Reillys travelling today. Lovely to have you on board as well, and that's to Father Marius and to Mum Sheila, indeed. Okay. Let's go from there. I wanted to bring you some Gabriel Fauré, so I'm keeping an eye on the time, because lovely piece always is L'après-midi d'enfant. So, as I scarp it here to look for it, because I had lined it up for you, but whatever happened anyway, it has vanished. It has vanished. Not to worry.
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0: All right, Paul, we look forward to that. And tomorrow I'll be counting you down as we head up to 7 o'clock and I'll be handing you over to Paul Herriot for that. In the meantime, yes, recovered the Debussy, the prelude L'après-midi d'enfant. And this version that I have for you is National Symphony Orchestra Ireland, as we go back a little bit with Alexander Anisimov on the podium.

Prelude à l'après-midi d'un faune, and the prelude to the afternoon of a faune, the symphonic poem for orchestra by Claude Debussy, and one of our longer pieces on the programme today, a piece inspired by the poem L'après-midi d'un faune by Stéphane Mallarmé, and it's certainly one of Debussy's big ones. That's for sure. So who was playing it? Well, on this occasion, National Symphony Orchestra Ireland and Alexander Anisimov conductor. That's back a little bit in time. Favourite of so many. Now, we're 9 minutes away from John and Mystery Train. We go a little nearer with some Aaron Copland. This will change the pace a little for us.

Aaron Copeland stands at Jalisco, taking us out on the programme today. Now, well, nearly taking us out, and that was the Nashville Chamber Orchestra. Paul Gamble was conducting. All right, then. Well done to Sarah Walsh in Galway, by the way, is into the drum for tomorrow for that smashing Croke Park draw. We have the two-night stay in Croke Park and the runners-up prizes for a one-night stay and the dinner about nice and brekkie and all that. So I'm sure you would fancy that. Well, another opportunity tomorrow to get into the hat. Okay, we'll have another question for you. That's just about it then. Lorcan Murray, thanking you for your company as always. I hope you enjoy the music and have a lovely evening for yourself. Whatever you're getting up to now, and taking a little bit more of that nice evening. And I look forward to your company tomorrow. John on the way with Mystery Train, and then Donal with Blue of the Night. Donal Deneen with Blue of the Night for a Thursday evening here in RT Lyric FM. Una Kyo's Kilnamara, this was to take us out.

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0: And this is Mystery Train on RTE Lyric FM. John Kelly here until 9 o'clock. Getting used to the new studio. Anyway, we appear to be on. I hope you're all doing okay. I hope you're enjoying this fine evening. It's a great night to be in a sort of a basement room at no Windies, but that's okay. I sort of meditate during the show and I transport myself somewhere else. A little bit of astral traveling, a little bit of advertising.
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And that's REM there and Radio Song. And this is Mystery Train until 9 o'clock tonight. John Kelly here Sunday to Thursday. Michael Stipe also featured on this. This is Lonnie Holly, produced by Jack Knife Lee. Oh me, oh my.

abilities. I remember when I was a little buddy boy, there was this song, lift every voice and sing. But as we grow, we learn each other more and more and more. 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

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Before that, Rakia Kone, Jackknife Lee, and Yan Yan. Before that, Lonnie Holly and Michael Stipe, Oh Me Oh My, produced by Jackknife Lee. More from Jackknife Lee a little later, actually, if I remember. Anyway, this is Rotary Connection. I am the black gold of the sun. You're listening to Mystery Train, John Kelly till 9. After me, Donald Deneen, until the wee small hours. Here's Rotary Connection.

And that is Rotary Connection, and I am the black gold of the sun. You're listening to Mystery Train this Thursday evening. This is Daniel Villarreal.

From the Shadow Kingdom album, Bob Dylan, It's All Over Now, Baby Blue. And before that, Queen Jane, Approximately. Prior to that, Willie Nelson, Calexico, and Salvador Duran. It was the operatic voice in the middle of that. Señor, Tales of Yankee Power. Here's another Bob. Production values.

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This is Keith Rowe, a groovy situation. 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

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So his banker and his creditors and landlord nick his heels. He's a single cell non-starter, peddling high price, small town

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So his children and apprentices, 3 generations on, decline to look straight at him, how they want him to be gone. And he breathes in fragrant acetones from the truck paint shop downstairs. 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

Burning Spear before that, Civilized Reggae, Groovy Dub, Lee Scratch Perry, and Groovy Situation, Keith Raw. This is Sonic Youth.

was a parakeet beat, Sunburned Hand of the Man, the Bjorn Torska remix of the parakeet beat. Before that, Sonic Youth, In and Out.

Mystery Train is here Sunday to Thursday, 7 o'clock until 9. You can also listen back to the program. And all this week after Mystery Train, my old comrade Donald Deneen will be coming live from Limerick.

Evan, Junius Paul, Nick Mazzarella, and Ben Lamar Gay. And Above and Beyond, Mackaya McRaven. And this is Johnny Hammond Smith. Is that double barrel Hammond? Hammond would be the nickname. Johnny Hammond Smith. You need a name like that. This is the Big Sur Suite.

And that's George Braith there. A track called Nut City. Before that, The Big Sur Suite from Johnny Hammond Smith. This is Gene Ammons and Jug Eyes. Gene Ammons.

And that's Gene Ammons and a track called Joe Guys. It's according to the new fancy clock, it's 8:40, 8:26. Well, it was a few seconds ago. Donald and Ian will be along at 9 o'clock. This is Duke Pearson and Chili Peppers.

So y'all have a nice weekend. I'll leave you in the secure and sonically, what's the word for extremely interesting? Anyway, I'll be listening on the way home. Donald and Ian at 9 o'clock. Good night all. Stay safe. Mind yourselves. Jimmy Smith, Walk on the Wild Side. Good night.

thank you, John. It's very kind of you to say. I'm going to take one more walk on the wild side here. And I'm going to try and keep it really interesting while we go. Delighted to be here. 3 hours of music stretching out ahead. Very happy to soundtrack one more beautiful midsummer heatwave evening. We're going to get started with a man whose work I've been mentioning an awful lot. His name is Ahmed Malek, and this is called Kasbah.

This artificial isn't intelligent. All the mistakes are human here. Obviously, that's not Ahmed Malek, but it was Johnny Andrews and the Yawn, and the tune was called Cookbook. Phew. Here he comes, Mr. Malek Ahmed.

I've said it before, and I'll say it again. The Habibi Funk label out of Berlin has got a lot to be grateful to them for, not just unearthing so much music from the Middle East and Africa, but also releasing music as great, new music as great as that from Sharif Megharbane, man from Lebanon, currently living in Paris. It's called Hanadi. Started off with the mighty Ahmed Malek, whose music is also on Habibi Funk. He's from Algeria. From him it was a tune called Kasba. Back to Lebanon we go, Elias Rakhbani.

came across the music of Elias Rakhbani through an album called Mosaic of the Orient. If you liked what you heard just there, two tunes from it, I'd really urge you to check it out. You can find it on Bandcamp. Elias Rakhbani, Lebanese composer, Mosaic of the Mosaic of the Orient. Kind of like deserts and orients. Sweet Eyes, first of all, and the tune right there. You might remember it from the last time I played here, Dance of Maria. So as I said, it's one more walk on the wild side, one more blue of the night, voyage into sound. Absolutely delighted to be navigating again tonight. To Ethiopia we go, accompanied by Haile Mariam.

such a sweet sound. He makes one of the greats of Ethiopian, the golden age of Ethiopian jazz music. That's Getachew Mekura, and he passed away in 2016. Same generation, same school as Mulatu, etc. And volume 14 of the Ethiopics series, which is the best placed to start investigating music from the region, is entirely dedicated to his music, and it's a highly recommended one. Negus of Ethiopian Sax is the title of volume 14. Buddha Music is the label that you'll find all of that on. Before that was Haile Mergia, another one of the giants, from his classical instrument LP, Hari Meru Meru.

and it's Cyril Diaz. It's called Feeling Happy, and I'm playing it in the hope that you are just feeling just happy right now. And if not, hopefully we can do something about it. As always, I feel that there's nothing some great music can't help at least sort. That's Cyril Diaz calling it a spade a spade. Before that, it was Bobby Benson, and the Niger Mambo was one we took from him. You can find it on an album called High Life, Nigerian High Life. Time now is 28 minutes past 9 o'clock. Live from Limerick City, this is Blue of the Night.

couple of Colombian heaters there. Forgive my DJ terminology. That one there is by Lisandro Mesa. If you were listening closely, you'll have heard him say his name several times, as he's wont to do. But he is one of the kings of Colombian music. He is self-proclaimed. And anyway, he has claim to it. I think Las Tapas is the tune from him. Before that, it was La Motelina. And that's a classic one from Los Alegres Diablo. Not every day we get to soundtrack. Such a beautiful evening. 24 degrees in Limerick City. 34 minutes past 9 o'clock. To Brazil we go. Luisa and Izen.

That's Donna Celia Coquista and a tune called O Bar. Before that, it was Luisa and Izem, also from northern Brazil, and Pei de Laranjeira, the tune that you heard. And so I did say that I'm going to be, this is my last edition of Blue of the Night for a while. And there are, if you want to check out any of the recent shows that I've done, lots of them you can find on my Instagram page, which is Mr. Donald Deneen. And in pointing you in that direction, I'm aware that it's kind of like easy access through the access available to you as an independent broadcaster. You know what I mean?

took a walk by the river there this evening before the show, and it just felt so beautiful to see so many people promenading. And my show tonight is a response to the weather we're living through right now, and hope it's landing okay where you are and that you're getting to enjoy the evening. Tornado, the band came first with a tune called Maneco, and then right there they are it's X-A-D-A-D-A, Novo. It's music from Brazil called Pifanda Chichado, Novo, maybe. Again, conscious of the bad pronunciation. But Pifanda is the title of the tune. Maybe a good time to mention that the playlist for the show is next to the playback. And every time I try to explain myself about the why I... look the links through Instagram, it's really because ease of access. There's I'm here very intermittently, and it's just a place that it's handy to be able to point people in the direction, and there's lots of links there to lots of shows, and I'm very aware that it's a necessary evil, but thoroughly evil nonetheless. Here are the boys from Caruaru, I mean Caruaru, the city in Brazil.

from the city of Berlin, musical melting pot that it is. That's the Conjunto Vera Peru, and that tune is called Mamba Asando. So the great Pinduka took that carimbo sound that you just heard and in the studio turned it into something like this. Pai Chango, Pinduka.

So the music Shango, two tunes called Shango. First of all, Pai Shango from Binduka, and there Lord Nelson from Trinidad and his version. And so Shango, it helps to know, is the Yoruba deity of fire, thunder, lightning, virility, dancing and drumming, which all sounds just about right from what we've heard there. Pai Shango from Binduka, and right there, that's the sound of the amazing sound of Lord Nelson from Trinidad. You're listening to Blue of the Night, and this is Donald and Ian here, and got just past 10 o'clock now, 10 minutes past, and trying not to break the equipment. Working now. 3 minutes past 10 o'clock, actually. Updating you. Pushing the boat out a little here. It's more contemporary music from Colombia, Frente Cumbiero. It's called Ananas Tornillo.

the new producers from Colombia that I've been talking about, banging on about, really. That's Ron Pereo, Daniel Ojeda. He's top of the pile for me. That one there is called El Carralito Roco by Ron Pereo. And before that, it was music from Frente Cumbiero, one from a few years back, but an absolutely amazing tune. It's called Ananas Tornillo, which I think is pineapple twist, maybe. As bad as the pronunciation is, the translation's worse. You're listening to Blue of the Night, different kind of Blue of the Night, kind of subtropical version. By the way, if you're listening and wondering when is normal service going to be resumed, the answer is next week. Still in Colombia. It's Las Piranhas now.

Well, I'm not exactly sure, but I think those three, Romperil and Frente Cumbiero and Las Piranhas, that's just about the best Colombian music, new Colombian music around that I know of. Moving along, we're going to go to Togo.

two tunes from Togo here on Blue of the Night. First of all, we had one from Vadu Game, one of the biggest bands in the 1970s and 80s, and Tata Fati Gaye, the tune. And right there, that's Fati Waka, and the artist is Mamo Lagbena. Going to go to neighbouring Ghana now for to hear Alogte Oho, along with his Sounds of Joy, which is what it is, very much. This is Zota Yini.

bringing us up to the halfway mark of tonight's edition of Blues Tonight. It's Elijah Minnelli. So it is. It's called Bebe Durmiendo Cumbia. Before that, it was music from Ghana and from Zota Ini from the Alogte Ojos Sounds of Joy, which does what it says on the tin very much. So as I said, Blue of the Night, a different kind of Blue of the Night. You're through to RTE Limerick FM. We had that tropical breeze to our back for the first half. Let's see where the second half takes us. Starting with that man from Cameroon, resident in Paris, 1970s, making music this good, Joe Biso, Odwa, the Haig Marching.

0: through a lot of information in that 8 minutes and 49 seconds. All of it important. He is Joe Biso.
1: Right on for everyone.
0: Right on. That's a tune called Odwa, O-D-W-A. And I want to send it specially out to somebody called Oda, O-D-A. Hi, Oda. Belated happy birthday. Listening in Regensburg in Germany right now. Also going through the heat wave. Lots of love to you. A couple of Lady Grey tunes now. Lady Ray, that should be. Cover Girl.

called Listen to My Song, and you'd have to say with pleasure when it's DeRondo singing. And before that it was Two from Nicole Ray. She calls herself Lady Ray, and the album is called Covered Girl. It's the instrumental version of there's two albums, Covered Girl and the instrumental version. You heard Two from that instrumental version. The songs were called My Best Step and Covered Girl itself, Lady Ray with a W. This is a different kind of blue of the night. We're heading for the home straight. It's 51 minutes past 10 o'clock. Actually, the home straight is a little bit away. On we go with Natalia Bayliss, Moon Orchids Fancy.

That's Ivor Cutler, what a man. That's Little Black Buzzer. Before that we had music from Tomo, all capital letters, and it's an album called Wheel of Life. It's music played on the hurdy-gurdy all the way from Tokyo, Japan. Calligraphic is the name of the tune, and once more, Tomo, all capital letters, T-O-M-O is the artist. We started off that set of three with Moon Orchid's Fancy, the sound of Natalia Bayliss, Staying at Home, Us Port Lorga, Shamus.

0: worth saving till every last drop. That is music from Delphine Dora, been sampling from her most recent record over the past few nights. That's Ubiquité from her. Accident Fantôme before that, from France, and Sifflement Breath, title of the tune. Before that again, it was one from Beirut and Yara Asmar. And for a beautiful title, it's called From Gardens in the City We Keep Alive, and Yara Asmar. Before that again, it was Seamus Hyland and one called No Chance of Rain, the most recent tune from him. Really looking forward to his forthcoming second record. I heard ecstatic reports about Laurie Anderson at the National Concert Hall concert ending with a Tai Chi, I think, recital, moves. Anyway, always the innovator. This is Big Science, let X equal X.
1: Oh boy, right, again.

Home Sweet Home. That's Kraftwerk. We started off with Laurie Anderson and X Let X Equal X. The reports I heard had her wearing her percussive jacket, and I think the proper word is sequence, a Tai Chi sequence, with the audience participating at the end. Wow. Also, somebody told me about the version she did of Hard Rain, Bob Dylan's Hard Rain. Would love to hear that song for these times. In the middle came a piece from a very unusual piece of music, in that it's a piece of music in response to a painting, the painter being Michael Asher, and the one in question, the painting in question, Fragments of Orion. There is an exhibition of his work currently in Limerick here in Ormston House, open last week. It's going to be going on till September 5th. And the piece that you heard in between Laurie Anderson and Kraftwerk tucked in there was a response by Garrett Phelan to that painting, which is called Fragments of Orion, and it's called Custom Sonification Mix of Fragments of Orion by Michael Asher. There you go. Check out the exhibition in Ormston House. Back to the music, and back to Niger we go, with Mamani Sani now.

Last time I was on the Blue of the Night show, I was telling you all about Father Dionysius Tabakis, the Greek Orthodox priest from the Greek Orthodox Church, and who's just made his debut record, age 58, an inspiration to us all, and relaxation music with tambours taken from that Father Dionysius Tabakis. The label's called Heat Crimes, the album is Paradise Metal.

before that, we had music from Mamani Sani, one of three brilliant records you can find by him on Sahel Sounds, unreleased tapes 1981 to 1984. Zavlowski is the title of the tune, Mamani Sani, the man responsible. Into the home straight, we are now going with Noi, and this is Leb Vol.

Last night I mentioned about the album that accompanied the World of Echo, the outtakes of World of Echo released on the Audica label from Arthur Russell. So many versions of the original tunes that, for me, are better than the ones that ended up on the actual album. Most especially that one, it's called Sunlight Water, and once more, the Audica label is where you'll find that album. Before that, we had Sketches. We had from the Yone Takamaki Trio, a tune called Eos. And before that again, it was from Noi, the classic tune written by Michael Rother, one entitled Lebvol from the Noi Volume 2 record. So that's it from me for tonight. It's been such a pleasure playing music here all week long and through this beautiful spell of weather. Until we meet again, should you want to listen to any of the shows I've done recently, again, the links are there in Mr. Donald Dean on Instagram. You can also find them on the radio player, provided you have the dates. Until we meet again, hopefully not too long. Soundtrack for what we've been going through. It's Heatwave by the Blue Nile. Good night now.